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16: 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Here's Sammy.
6: We're going to open up with Red. Sammy Hagar, what a great artist. Oh, what a great guy. Crank it up. We're going to have fun tonight.

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Alice will have songs we just don't understand in just a few. Now it's more rock. It's Alice's Attic with Alice Cooper.

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2: Who doesn't love the Skynyrd song Freebird? Me. It was written by Alan Collins and Ronnie Van Zant. The story Collins told, he was with his girlfriend Kathy, and she asked him if he loved her. He said he was free as a bird. She asked what kind of bird. He went home and wrote the chord progression, and this particular live recording matters for a specific reason. It was the last time Skynyrd ever played at Winterland, which was one of the great rock venues in America. We played there. It was great. It was the Fillmore District of San Francisco, where the Stones had played, where the band played their last waltz, where Zeppelin had played, and countless others, me being in the countless others. And the Winterland of 1976 was already historic. So, here's Freebird. I think that they probably gave out Bic lighters in the audience. Live from Winterland, 1976.

0: Alice Cooper is coming up next. Alice's Attic with Alice Cooper.
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0: Start your morning with Bob and Tom. 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
4: Colleague of mine was telling me the other day about how their Instagram feed is filled with videos, most of them kind of funny, about how grandparents and friends tend to bulldoze new parents out of the way to get to see their baby. Now, as a dad of three daughters, I know how life really does become all about them the moment those kids are born. But I also know parents are still people, too, who need their own attention beyond being mom or dad. And moms, in particular in those early years, can feel especially invisible in the eyes of other people. So what can you do to stop contributing to what is known as maternal invisibility? Women we spoke to said these two things were the most helpful. When people stopped to ask how they could best support them, number one, or when they took the initiative to handle certain tasks that obviously needed to be done. I'm Dr. Sanjay Gupta, helping you live a better life.
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1: Ladies and gentlemen, we're glad you joined us. You found it. It's the Bob and Tom Show with Tom Griswold, Chick McGee, Christy Lee, Josh Arnold, and a cast of misfits ready to entertain you. Now, ready or not, here we go. 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
2: Joining us in the studio, Evan Oakes. Mr. Oakes is here with us. We're going to find out why in just a second. We were just talking about Sir Isaac Newton, and someone sent me this poster.
3: Kind of a badass.
2: The poster, it's a picture of a head with an apple about to fall on it, and it says, "Gravity, it isn't just a good idea, it's the law." Kind of badass.
4: Boy, that is some mild humor there.
5: You've got a guest, and that's
2: it's science humor, Josh.
4: Well, maybe that, I'm.
2: And now I know that you're not really much of a science guy.
4: Oh, is that right?
6: How do you know that?
5: They are liars.
2: Oh, because Josh was—he's a literary guy. He was in the singing choir,
3: and
2: group.
3: We all know you can't be both.
4: No, you certainly can.
2: Josh thinks the moon landing was faked. It's just typical. Evan, what are you doing here? What's your thing?
7: That's a good question.
2: How'd you let you in here?
4: I like when he says something inflammatory and doesn't give me a chance to respond.
3: No, it's crazy.
2: Of course,
3: it's crazy.
2: What do you think is funny? I think it's worse.
3: And then he thought of that joke 15 minutes ago. He couldn't do it because of the commercial. So he's like, you know what? We got a guest. Let me get this joke off real quick.
2: No, it's a poster. It's a famous poster.
4: Famous. Like
6: sure.
4: The Zappa one?
3: No, that's got nothing on the kitty saying hang in there or the dogs playing poker.
6: Hang in there, baby.
3: Those are famous. The Pink Floyd albums with the butts, that's a famous poster.
2: What's the most famous one?
3: It's the dogs playing poker.
2: You think?
3: Yeah.
2: Is there a poster in a college dorm? Is there one that's the big one right now?
3: Right now?
4: Somebody's got a Scarface poster.
3: We would have
4: in,
3: no idea.
4: In every college
2: is
4: dorm.
2: Is that still a thing?
4: It is. Yeah.
3: There's
4: yeah,
3: the sure. Like the drawing where it's like Tony Soprano and Tony Montana.
2: Oh, yeah.
3: And Henry from Goodfellas. They get all the gangsters hanging out together.
2: Because there's always kind of, there's one for every era. There's a poster.
4: Our guest, Evan Oakes, do you have any posters?
7: Just a really cool Lamborghini poster hanging in my bedroom.
6: There you go.
3: Oh, hell yeah,
4: that's
3: dude. Good.
4: That's rad.
3: Yeah, that's sick.
7: I'm
3: yeah.
7: joking, by the way. I don't.
4: Yeah. sort of a, remember every now, like book orders, you could get a poster. And would
3: oh,
4: always
3: yeah.
4: be, it would typically be like a Lamborghini.
3: Weekly reader?
2: Yeah. Now, Christy Lee, when you were in high school, posters in your room, I'm guessing it was probably some teen singer.
6: Do I really have to answer this?
3: Yes. Yeah. Yep.
6: The men's USA gymnastics team was on my wall.
3: Oh, yeah.
6: As a big poster.
4: Did you have any straight men on posters?
6: They were straight?
2: There's
6: Come
2: little.
6: Come on, dude.
4: Yeah, really?
2: Those guys, they're
4: yeah.
2: just
4: straight
2: little.
4: To the gay bar.
6: No!
2: Josh, did you have any posters?
4: Oh, tons. Because I worked in a movie theater, so I could take...
2: Which ones did you post in your room?
4: Clerks, Army of Darkness.
3: Nice.
4: Naked Gun 2.5.
3: Oh.
2: No ladies?
3: No.
4: I had the Pink Floyd butts.
3: That's a classic.
4: Yeah, all the album covers spray painted on their butts there.
2: And Willie, I know your room, you had a ton of them.
3: Yeah, I had a Strokes poster. I had Bob Sanders after he won the Super Bowl. I had the nerdiest one I had was Chapter 5 of Watchmen. The frames are symmetrical. So I got my copy, stole my brother's copy. I cut them all out, and I put them up on the wall.
4: Blasphemous.
3: It was right above the bed. The first thing girls would see when they'd come over, they'd be like, "Do you have a comic book?" And I go, "No, this is a really cool comic book." Actually, this is a great graphic novel is what I call it. It's the girls.
4: Yeah, it's
3: hate
4: no
3: it.
4: Comic book.
2: I've got all those posters in my office. Really? And now, Chick
6: are
2: McGee,
6: they hanging in your office?
2: No. I saved them all.
3: Man, you got to tell me this thing. You got to tell me this kind of stuff before.
6: Why did you
3: on
6: save
3: it?
6: Them?
2: Huh?
6: Why did you save them?
2: Of course, I saved them. I'm going to put them up in my basement, or nice. Willie can take whichever ones he wants. They're Talking sitting. I literally sitting in my office right now. I just moved. Now, Chick McGee, in your high school.
3: Well, the Farrah Fawcett was the big one.
6: Oh yeah.
3: That I didn't have, and I had for some reason a poster of Rare Earth.
4: Really?
3: Peter Horlbeck and the guys there. Yeah. A couple of baseball
8: Pete Rose. You could get little teeny tiny posters and a pack of gum.
6: Do you remember when they had blacklight posters and you get them at Spencer Gifts?
3: Oh, yeah.
6: Yeah.
8: Absolutely.
6: Yeah.
3: I bet you there's like an Elvira blacklight poster that lights right up when the blacklights go on.
6: Mm-hmm.
4: Probably.
2: Yeah. Well, that'd be cool. That'd be cool.
6: Mm-hmm.
2: Let's talk with our guest, Evan. You have something called Stuff That Rules. What is this? Tell me all about it.
7: It's a list of stuff that rules. Pretty self-explanatory, but every day I try to just find five things in the mundane that rule. Like, for example, like a big sneeze. You might not think about it, but that rules.
4: Oh, it does. It
2: really
4: does.
2: You're talking to the captain.
5: Yeah. We're very familiar.
6: Do you have one of his sneezes that you could share with Evan?
8: Oh, I don't. Well, this isn't it, but it will remind us of it. That's right.
2: You're right, though. A big sneeze. That's great.
4: Feels great.
5: Good reset.
2: What else? Give me another one.
7: Seeing a bald eagle. That's one of my favorites.
4: Always
8: rules.
4: Oh,
8: my gosh.
6: Yeah. That does rule.
8: You are speaking Tom's language.
4: Yeah, I feel like Evan may have done some homework.
7: Yeah. Those are the first two picks ever. Those are like
5: I also love the state of Michigan and plate spinners.
2: There was a bald eagle nest about less than a mile from
4: an
2: where we're sitting.
4: Please.
8: Tell us all about it.
6: And I was at the station one day, and there was a bald eagle right here in the field that was feasting on something. I don't know what it was. I didn't want to look.
4: Yeah, it was my hoagie. It stole it right on my hand. Who knew it liked the
8: strand? Why don't they have a poster of a bald eagle
6: with a hoagie
8: wearing readers? And obvious that the ball is a comb over.
2: When you see a bald eagle, they look almost cartoon like.
5: Yeah, they look
6: because
5: fake.
6: We grew up not being able to see them, and saw them on TV or in cartoons.
2: But they look. If you've seen the Muppets, they really kind of nailed it.
6: Yeah.
4: The all blue Sam the Eagle.
2: Yes.
5: What are you talking about, dude?
8: Here's Psycho Sneeze. Ready?
4: Oh, whoa.
6: Listen to that.
4: Yeah, yeah, that got everything out.
2: That rules, as you would say.
8: That right down to your toes, Tom.
4: Oh,
7: real full body.
2: Now, that was I was not posing. That they were recording some commercials and they left the tape running. And then they.
7: It's impressive.
2: They thought they'd embarrass me with that. No, I'm proud of it.
8: Damn,
7: you should be.
2: Now, Evan, where does one find your Stuff That Rules?
7: So you can find me on Instagram, Facebook, and TikTok at Stuff That Rules.
8: Yeah.
2: Stuff That Rules. I want
4: to
2: hear
4: more
2: of these.
4: It's a nice antidote to some of the negative stuff out there. Mm-hmm. These are all positive things we can celebrate.
2: And we'll come back 100%. With more negative stuff because I'll be talking.
8: First, things that ruled, then came Bronson. And Margaret.
2: And Margaret dancing on the Carson Show.
8: West Side Story.
2: You'll thank me if when you watch that.
8: Also, the sitcom Hank rules.
5: Are you familiar with Sea Hunt?
8: Sea Hunt, that's right.
2: Oh, Lloyd Bridges. Sea Hunt.
4: Mm-hmm. Sure. Look what you made him wistful.
5: Hey, that was my fault. I dropped that one. That was my fault.
2: Right now, I'll tell you what, rules is a great gift for Father's Day, and that's where the Aura Frame comes in. 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
14: A colleague of mine was telling me the other day about how their Instagram feed is filled with videos, most of them kind of funny, about how grandparents and friends tend to bulldoze new parents out of the way to get to see their baby. As a dad of three daughters, I know how life really does become all about them the moment those kids are born. But I also know parents are still people, too, who need their own attention beyond being mom or dad. And moms, in particular in those early years, can feel especially invisible in the eyes of other people. So what can you do to stop contributing to what is known as maternal invisibility? Women we spoke to said these two things were the most helpful. When people stopped to ask how they could best support them, number one, or when they took the initiative to handle certain tasks that obviously needed to be done. I'm Dr. Sanjay Gupta, helping you live a better life.
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2: 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Christy Lee at the news desk.
3: Hi.
2: There's Willie Griswold.
4: Hey, man.
2: Hey, there's Josh Arnold.
5: Hi.
2: Ace Cosby's here.
5: Hello.
2: Hello. I'm Chick McGee. And Tom, if I could bother you there for just a second.
4: Oh, sorry.
2: We're back on the air and we have a special guest.
4: Evan Oakes is joining us in the studio. He is the guy behind Stuff That Rules. I was just checking out some of that stuff on Instagram. Where else can they find you? Are you everywhere?
6: I'm everywhere that you can be, pretty much. Facebook, TikTok, all the works, if you will.
4: And Stuff That Rules, give me an example for people that aren't familiar with your work. What is it?
6: Let's see here. Like a free chips and salsa, you know, that rules. Can't beat that.
2: That does rule, yeah.
6: Cars going really fast. That rules.
7: That's right, actually. Yeah, I get that.
6: That's a favorite. Seeing a difficult animal to spot at the zoo. Like, everybody's looking for the tiger, oh, and you're the one that sees it. That rules.
4: Yeah, cool. Yeah, the one day the gorilla comes out.
6: Yep. Mm-hmm.
4: Yeah. Those are good. I like this. You can check out Mr. Oakes, and it's O-C-H-S.
6: Yes, sir. Not confusing at all.
4: Yeah, no, it's cool. I had a buddy named Oakes.
5: Evan Oakes kind of sounds like a neighborhood.
7: It does.
5: Yeah, yeah, I live over there in Evan Oakes. And
2: isn't it time you moved up to Evan Oakes?
4: Oh, that's it. That is nice. We've got Christy Lee over there in her boy shirt. Yeah,
2: Tom, you would things that rule would be like you being able to say tonight at 8 o'clock on ABC. You would say that rules.
4: Yeah, that's kind of cool. Yeah.
2: Wistfully.
4: Tonight.
2: Yeah. Everybody could watch it all at once.
4: ABC.
2: Some sort of commonality. You like
4: that?
2: Yeah,
4: the world gets together.
2: Yes, that's right.
4: Yeah, okay.
5: You know what's... Tom and I share this, and maybe you guys do too.
7: Please.
5: This rules. When you are shaking out a certain amount of pills or vitamins into your hand, and you get the exact amount that you need.
7: Oh, yeah, that rips. I love that. I love that.
2: I got, you're putting your laundry away, and you get the exact number of hangers.
3: Yes.
2: How about that?
5: Awesome.
7: Big fan.
2: That rules, Tom. Mm-hmm.
4: Yeah, you're filling up a pill caddy.
3: Wait, yep. These are old people things that rules.
6: Funny enough, these have all made the list.
5: Oh, nice. Yeah. Nice. Oh,
2: you have just enough oil to fix that squeaky wheel on your chair, you know? That rule.
4: Or you pull into the gas station just as your car runs out. I think I'm the only one that still
3: runs. I've never done that.
4: Oh, I've pushed a car into a gas station.
3: Are
4: just
3: you
4: a
3: serious?
4: Just a couple years ago.
7: I just had imagine. This. I rolled in at perfect time, but I was with Frank Caliendo in the car, and he was so mad at me. How did you even let it get to this? When I'm in the car, we don't go under half a tank when I'm in the car, Willie. It was it was a very fun time.
3: It's funny, on the way here, Mike
5: was mad and upset, too.
7: You have no idea.
4: I was going to say, could you say, hey, look, Frank, if you're going to be pissed at me, be pissed as John Madden.
7: If you're going to be mean to me, yell at me as Jeff Goldblum. Please and thank you.
2: Wait a minute. Hold
3: I know
2: it.
3: That I'm a spoiled brat. My husband always fills my tank every weekend and gets my car washed.
7: Really?
3: And I love it. Yes.
7: You deserve that,
3: thank
7: Christy.
3: You. I love it. It's so sweet. But I had a lot more driving this week than normal. And on my way in, the low fuel light came on and it dings. If it hadn't, I would have been Tom. I would have
2: you know what you need to
3: until
2: do?
3: I run out of gas.
2: Take a picture of that gas gauge and send it to Andy, your husband, and say, look.
3: Hey, look what happened.
2: What's the problem?
3: Yeah.
4: Tell you what does rule every once in a while. I'm driving in here. It's 3:30 in the morning.
2: Of course.
4: And you make every light.
3: Yes.
4: Yep. That's great because there's one that's about 5 minutes long.
5: Evan Oakes, a proprietor of Stuff That Rules online. Have you ever had this one? Anybody suggest this one as something that rules? The first knife scoop in a fresh jar of peanut butter.
2: Oh.
6: That is a good one. That's actually absent from the list right now.
5: But you may have it.
6: I appreciate that. Thank you very much.
7: What about you open up the peanut butter and you know there's not enough in there? You know it's kind of limited, but you scoop it and you, dude, the perfect amount for your sandwich. And you go, well, that's it. But this, it just delivered.
5: Rules.
7: It did its exact job.
2: No, and then you also have one. You have enough for a sandwich and enough to smear on your groin for your dog.
4: Evan, I apologize for taking it down.
6: On the list.
4: Taking it down vulgar
5: line. No, that's a twofer. Rules for you and the dog.
2: Ideally,
7: it's like his favorite
2: you have
7: day,
2: a cat
7: dude.
2: With that sandpaper tongue. That,
3: ooh.
2: That's... Dangerous.
4: I'm sorry to go down vulgar road, Evan.
5: Ideally, you have a giraffe.
4: We'll come up with more.
2: Ideally, you have a girl, I guess.
7: Once have you seen a giraffe tongue, dude? I saw a giraffe tongue. That thing freaked me out. It's way darker than you think it's going to be. Ugh.
4: That'd be a good name for a band.
7: Giraffe tongue?
4: I'd go see Giraffe Tongue.
5: Yeah.
4: Our next
3: they
4: is too
3: a
4: long.
3: Band. Ace Frehley's 1975 Les Paul guitar is sold at auction
5: for $7.
2: $9.
3: You'd be surprised, kids. The guitar played by the late Axeman from the band Kiss sold for $512,000.
2: Jesus. I wouldn't doubt it if somebody was posing as a buyer who bought that.
7: It was the guitar. It was probably Gene Simmons because he was just mad that someone in the band was making money besides him.
2: Ace is under the impression he owns Ace. I own Ace.
3: The guitar appeared on stage and in studio with Kiss more than any other from 1975 till 1979 and was famously played by Mr. Frehley as part of the Nippon Budokan Kiss shows in 1977.
2: So neat.
3: And it also features a modification to support a third pickup known, of course, as the humbucker.
4: Now, wait a second.
3: I
4: Josh,
3: this is why
5: yeah.
3: I'm going to talk about this.
4: No, you get mad if I say, I'll let you do it.
5: Okay.
4: Humbucker, that sounds like a...
5: Oh, no. You feel like you're giving me a gift?
4: No.
5: By having me do this?
4: No. I'm going to anger you by making you do it.
2: What would make you happy, Tom?
4: If he said, a sex move? Okay, good. Humbucker. Doesn't that sound like a sex move? I gave her the old humbucker and the peanut butter sandwich? Okay.
2: smear peanut butter on her groin.
3: Okay.
2: Go to town.
3: British authorities say a man.
4: Oh, by the way, I've got a list here.
7: Oh, you do?
3: Of
4: the most expensive guitars in history.
5: Oh, that's okay. Christy, what story were you about to
3: tell? Yeah. British authorities say.
2: Dwayne Allman's left-handed banjo.
7: You can see the old paint job.
3: The Pink Floyd guitar is number one,
4: yeah.
3: Isn't it? Yeah.
4: Yeah, that was Jimmy Irsay's, right?
3: Yeah.
4: The
7: Clapton, Prince.
4: There yeah, but I think the Dwayne Allman Les Paul is on the list.
7: The Stratocaster, I think it's called Blackie, is the Clapton one.
4: Clapton, yeah.
3: Yeah, that's one we're saying.
2: Hey, by the way, I got you that, a little model of it. Or is that Brownie?
3: And it's over there on the ledge. Right there.
2: The Dwayne Allman's guitar.
4: It's right there.
2: And you
5: give it to him is to throw it away.
4: It's right behind me. What more do you want me to do? Straddle it.
2: Maybe a nice thank you card?
7: Here's one.
2: How about that?
7: I got him a Harbor Springs cup for Christmas a couple years ago.
2: I bet you did.
7: And then one time he goes, oh, have you seen this? It's so cool. I got myself a Harbor Springs cup, and I just let him have it. I go, okay, man, you did get that.
3: Oh, he does that to us all the time.
2: I guarantee you in 6 months we'll go, to see this guitar I picked up? It's a...
5: Doesn't Harbor Springs cup sound like a sex move?
7: It does.
4: Oh, yeah. I gave her the Harbor Springs cup. Oh, that's
2: it's
4: good.
2: A replica of Dwayne Allman's guitar.
7: Bounce.
2: I think I found it in Michigan.
4: David Gilmour's guitar went for more than $14.5 million.
3: Yeah.
5: That's crazy.
3: That is crazy.
4: That was just recently. Eric Clapton's...
2: If I was David Gilmour, I'd stay up nights autographing guitars in my basement. Good Lord.
4: Wow. No, I'm sorry, Christy. What else have you got?
3: British authorities say a man was shot with a crossbow on a university campus.
5: Real quick, Christy, I apologize.
3: That's all right.
5: Tom, try to find the top 10 list of the most valuable keytars.
2: Oh, it's got to be Bruce Hornsby. He played Mandolin Rain on.
4: Is anybody still trotting out with one of those?
7: Weird Al, maybe?
5: I don't even know if he you know what a keytar is, Evan? They rule.
6: Nothing's come to mind.
5: It's the guitar that's actually a keyboard.
7: Oh, sideways.
2: Well, now, how is that? Is that different from the one you blow into?
3: Yeah, that's
5: the melodica.
7: Yeah.
4: It's when the keyboard players, they couldn't really get out front and do all the rock star cool stuff. So they would get a keytar. They would stand. They're
6: right in my alley.
4: Yeah. They're really stupid. They don't work really well.
7: Tom Hady, Devo-esque, maybe? Do the fellas in Devo have one of those
2: things?
7: I
2: think they do, yeah.
5: They never used the keytar, but they... But
7: I just liked you knowing it immediately.
5: It makes sense that they...
3: We just saw him on Tuesday night.
7: Oh, rock and roll.
4: I'm trying to think of who famously used a keytar.
5: Hilarious.
2: Now, I know for certain that... Christy talks during movies. Does she talk during a concert?
3: Yeah, I did.
5: You know what? Never during a number.
3: No.
5: It was always in between numbers.
3: Yes.
5: And I would talk to her as well.
3: Yeah.
2: Is that right?
5: Yeah. I would say, I would say shut up. No.
3: No, the great thing is I was dancing so much that my activity thing on my watch went you've reached your goal today.
5: She was cutting a rug, man. Yeah. You should have seen her.
3: Nice. Hey,
5: the girl you want. The girl you want.
3: Yeah.
8: Right? Edgar Winter was first to come out.
4: There you go.
8: But it wasn't keytar, it was the keyboard.
4: Edgar Winter, but he's a genius. Jan Hammer, it says, did that.
5: The Miami Vice guy?
2: Now, yeah. Jan Hammer. Now you're not using Hammer.
4: Oh, sorry, Hammer. I was Thomas Dolby.
5: Of course he did.
2: Silent.
3: Well, the 80s, yeah.
4: Yeah, it really dumb.
3: That's like a Flock of Seagulls thing, too, maybe.
7: Flock
3: of Seagulls.
7: You said it kind of fun.
4: Yeah, that's the band, not the Flock of Seagulls, which is a group of accountants in Brooklyn.
5: Seagulls.
2: All right. I didn't think she was saying flock.
7: We got company.
4: Right now, let's talk a little bit of food. 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
20: Making sure your kids get enough sleep. It's one of the most important things you can do for them as a parent, and yet it's often overlooked. Not only does sleep in the early years set the stage for mental and physical health, it also creates the foundation for how one sleeps later in life. That's according to the National Sleep Foundation. Now, that organization recommends 14 to 17 hours a night for newborns, 12 to 15 for infants, 11 to 14 for toddlers, 10 to 13 for preschoolers, and 9 to 11 for school-aged children. When it's age appropriate, start by talking to your kids about why sleep is important. It helps their body grow, helps their brains learn, helps their mood stay steady. Don't underestimate the importance of a routine. You can even narrate what you're doing step by step to help them along the way. I'm Dr. Sanjay Gupta, helping you live a better life.
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2: Hello, everyone. I'm Chick McGee, and this is my first song. It's a song about something I'm very familiar with. My life as a ladies' man. Oh, yeah. Yes, yes, yes. I know that. Tell me something I don't know. He can't get enough. Of that nasty stuff. Nasty stuff. Nasty stuff. Nasty stuff. I'm a sex machine. Stanky. Nasty stuff. That's right. I am bad.
3: Okay. You bad. You bad. You bad.
2: I am a bad ass. Thank you. Thank you very much. I'd give that a right on, brother.
4: Word up.
2: I'm sorry. I don't know what you're saying. Oh, my goodness. I'm feeling it. I dance as good as I want. And frankly, I'm a little frightened. Lay it on.

0: I can't get enough
1: of that nasty stuff.
2: Nasty stuff. Nasty stuff.
0: Oh, oh my goodness.
2: Nasty stuff.
0: This has never happened before. I apologize.
2: Nasty stuff.
0: Does anyone have a towel or a moist towelette? Well, thanks for the bump and grind. I've got to bust a move. Peace out.
2: Nasty stuff.
3: Hey, welcome back to the Bob and Tom Show in the O'Reilly Auto Parts Studio. Christy Lee at the news desk.
4: Well, hello, chick.
3: Hi. There's Willie Griswold.
5: Good morning, man.
3: There's Josh Arnold.
6: You know, Tom, you could have let us have a little fun without mentioning difficult portion
7: of
6: that.
7: Oh, no. Oh, no.
4: I know.
8: I just had to watch. I watched Josh practice restraint on this show, which is something he almost never does.
3: There's Ace Cosby. I'm Chick McGee. Hello, Tom. What do you got, buddy?
4: We got a guest.
7: We got a guest.
4: Okay.
7: Our guest is Evan Oakes. And Mr. Oakes has created, it's a phenomenon, frankly. On Instagram, et cetera, et cetera. It's called Stuff That Rules. I love this. Kind of small things that just bring joy to the world.
6: It's
7: That's
6: great.
7: A great thing.
6: It's great.
7: Yes,
3: but as long as you agree with it.
4: Mm-hmm.
7: He just said corn dogs rule. I beg to differ, but that's, as Josh would say, it's not for me.
6: Which is okay.
7: To me, hot dogs at a ball game.
3: Oh yeah,
7: wrapped in foil. That rules for me.
3: You just found those,
7: and no. I don't need any. I don't need mustard or ketchup. No, Tom, plain hot dog.
6: Tom, when you said I don't care for corn dogs, Willie immediately said, "Well, you don't like anything on a stick."
8: Yeah,
6: is that true?
4: You don't like popsicles?
8: No, popsicles is the one thing that he likes. This guy, yeah. I almost just said this MF-er. This guy loves popsicles.
4: Oh yeah, really?
3: What about
7: Flexicle's a big fan.
3: Like chicken on a stick.
4: What about a kebab? Yeah,
6: will you enjoy a satay?
4: Yeah, or a kebab.
8: the spiral potato at a fair, that's not for you. You're not a stick food guy.
7: Not really.
8: Me, I love a stick food.
7: Taylor, a guy I'm not. I'm not the guy walking around Disney World with the giant turkey leg.
3: Oh, yeah.
6: Well, that's that bone is nature's stick.
7: I mean, that is...
3: Absolutely.
7: That is the most impractical, weirdest... I mean, Disney World, have a hot dog and get back on the rides. I don't want to ask, you know, wench, more grog.
6: Turkey legs are so delicious, but you forget how sinewy they are. Like when you, there are so many weird cartilage.
4: Yeah. No.
8: Well, and like on a chicken wing, it's a tiny thing you bite right through.
6: Exactly.
8: With that guy, it's you're biting
6: something
8: through.
6: To deal with.
8: It's like an ACL.
4: I don't think I've ever had a turkey leg.
7: Yeah, but it's an awkward place to eat them. Oh, so Evan Oakes, give me another thing that rules.
9: We got peeing after the movies, a personal favorite of mine.
4: Oh yeah.
6: Now, you're young. How old are you?
9: I'm 28.
6: So can you go the whole duration of the movie without peeing?
9: I'll go two or three times. I'll be honest. That's a bit of a fib on the list. I don't hold it till the end.
4: Are you serious?
6: Because when I was 28, I could make it. I could, you know.
4: You can't make it now?
6: Nope. I got to go. I go right before, mm-hmm. and then I have to go in the middle, and then I have to go right after.
4: I've
6: had my prostate checked. Everything's good. It's a nice grapefruit size.
3: Run Pee.
7: Yeah, there was a...
3: Run Pee app comes in handy.
7: Yeah, there's an app that... It tells you when the best time to go pee is.
6: I'm not
7: using
6: that. They don't know the best time for me.
7: And it summarizes you've missed. Now, I have a question for you, Evan. I noticed that you are a man with a lot of tattoos.
9: Yes, sir.
7: I didn't get the chance to really thoroughly review them. Have you, your art form is called Stuff That Rules. I think it's great. Do you have a Stuff That Rules tattoo?
9: My personal favorite, I have my mother's name, Carol, on my bicep. So if I have too many drinks, I'll just find an older woman named Carol and say, "You're not going to believe this."
6: Yes.
9: I typically love that.
7: Nice.
6: That rules.
8: And by the way,
6: no, you're fine.
8: Finding an older girl named Carol, not that hard. They're around.
9: Yeah.
8: You'll find one. They're there.
7: No, you have a logo, right?
9: It's just three letters. It's just STR.
7: Do you have that tattooed yet on you?
9: I'm booking something this week, actually.
6: Oh, nice.

0: Now, judging by what you were just saying, you're a single guy?
1: Yeah, I have a lady friend.
2: All right. Yeah. Oh, she lives in the Old West? That's nice. That's great. Yeah.
3: Oh, a lady friend.
0: Does she ever use the phrase stuff that rules?
1: Yeah, begrudgingly, but, you know, it does happen.
0: Oh, that's funny. I was hoping you were going to say, you know, in the, in the bedroom.
4: Oh, boy.
0: Oh, Evan, that. Oh,
2: something like his dork
0: we just
2: rules.
0: Met him. I was not going to go down vulgar road.
3: You made fun of his tattoos. And now
0: I'm
3: you're
0: making
3: gonna...
0: fun of him.
3: Okay.
5: Nobody wants to be a guest anymore.
2: and none of us want to be here as it is.
0: Ah, that rules.
2: What are you gonna do, man, when Hulkamania runs wild?
0: Thanks. That's a great thing you got going, Evan. It's really fun. Once again, you'll just Google stuff that rules and you'll land on.
2: And he really is being sincere. I know he sounds condescending, but he can't help it.
5: No,
3: he is.
5: He can't.
3: He's trying to be nice.
1: Well, I appreciate that.
0: I know. It is hard for me to lower myself. No, your stuff's really funny and really cool. And it's just, as Josh said, there's a positivity about it that God knows I need on a daily basis.
2: Yeah.
0: Thanks for joining us as always. These are the O'Reilly Auto Parts Studios, and this is the Bob and Tom Show.
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7: Breast cancer is the most common cancer among women in the world. And according to a new study out of the University of Washington School of Medicine, an estimated 3.5 million cases a year are expected by 2050. Now, the good news is we've gotten so much better at screening, earlier detection, and cutting-edge treatments in many countries, including here in the United States. But even here in America, Black women have a death rate from breast cancer that is 40% higher than white women, a disparity that exists despite our world-class treatment infrastructure. So what can you do to lower your risk? Eat less red meat? Try your best to manage your blood sugar and your weight? Exercise is really important. Cut back on drinking, quit smoking. And remember this, you should start getting mammograms. At what age? 40. That's when you should start. I'm Dr. Sanjay Gupta, helping you live a better life.
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0: Lots of sunshine this morning. Breezy conditions into the afternoon could lead to fire danger down south. It's going to be another very warm day with maybe an isolated shower or storm in Colorado Springs. Highs in the upper 80s. With a KKTV 11 alert weather, I'm meteorologist Kevin Bloomberg.
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1: Today, Josh is having a colonoscopy.
2: Yeah.
3: Mm-hmm.
2: We should be there live to support him, Tom. That's all there is to it.
1: Boy, I don't want to. No, thank you.
3: And he's doing it twilight. He's going to be kind of awake for it.
1: Really?
3: Yeah.
2: I think that's the way to do it.
3: No, thanks.
2: You get a nice drowsy. All right. Yeah.
1: While being stimulated in the rectal area?
2: Well, if you find it stimulating, that's between you and your God, my friend. But
4: you can't make jokes if you're all the way under.
2: Yeah.
1: Okay. Well,
2: he can't give us a full report tomorrow unless he's all the way half under.
1: Yeah. I know. I prefer not being there, frankly. I think that the professionals that are working there would much rather not have us hovering around. Yeah. No joking.
2: Is it because it involves it's the booty?
1: No, but it's very important to
2: weird
1: get this
2: you out.
1: This is a very important procedure to have done. And I just don't think we need to have a bunch of jokesters running around. Now, you will recall when Bob had his vasectomy.
2: Yep.
3: Oh, you were there.
1: We were there.
3: Mm-hmm.
1: A move I kind of regret.
4: In the room?
1: Oh, yeah.
2: Oh, yeah. Don't you know that? Yeah. Tom and I were both in
3: there. I think there's a picture of that maybe on the Aura frame.
1: Have you ever, Jeffrey, have you ever seen one of those pictures of... Is it at the sea anemone where...
2: I think it's like a jellyfish, like a small jellyfish.
1: There's something they have on the National Geographic Channel where there's this thing the size of a softball and it suddenly shrinks
4: to
1: the size of a marble. That's pretty much what was observed while Bob was getting the vasectomy. You know, as soon as the doctor goes, you're going to feel a small prick. And I said to the doctor, so are you, doc. Very funny.
2: Very funny.
1: Yeah.
3: You broadcast live.
1: I don't know what we were thinking.
4: Wow.
1: I don't think we should bother Josh. I would urge you to talk to a medical professional about the importance of things like Cologuard and the particular test that Josh is having done. Very important.
3: Very.
1: In the world of keeping yourself good and healthy. So
2: have your butt checked.
1: Yes, the colonoscopy, the prostate exam, fellas.
2: All of it.
1: Ladies, if you've got a prostate, you better go to another doctor.
2: Ladies,
3: there are plenty of other things ladies can have checked.
1: Absolutely. Yes.
2: Your parents got some explaining to do.
1: Yeah. Again, medical professionals, don't get your information off the internet.
2: Tom told me I should.
1: Influencer does not equal physician.
3: No.
4: And if you can't afford a colonoscopy, there are tons of videos online of how to give yourself one.
3: Oh, really?
4: And you can do that online, DIY. Save yourself $1,000.
2: I might try this.
1: Do you remember the guy? Gosh, I wonder if I could find the guy that gave himself a vasectomy. Remember this story?
3: No.
2: He gave himself a vasectomy.
1: He was a doctor, physician.
4: In the office.
1: Well, I assume it was in a surgical theater.
3: If he was a doctor, okay, that makes more sense.
1: But still, first of all, you got to be really limber.
3: Yeah.
1: Although I know most of us men have had good access to that area.
3: I was going to say, you can reach down there pretty well.
1: Yeah, but you can't,
3: I'm sure he sat in front of a mirror.
1: Yeah, but to get to the underside. Yeah, but if you're in front of a mirror, everything's backwards. And it's like developing... doing enlargements back in the days of non-digital photography. That's probably not a good analogy
2: Not, yeah. Not even close.
1: You know, when you go right, it goes left. You know what I'm talking about.
3: Yeah.
1: Okay, of course you do. We have a lot to get to today.
3: I have a girlfriend that was telling me her husband's a doctor, and they were hanging a picture in their house recently. And he's not real handy. I mean, you know, a lot of men aren't. That's okay. But she was standing there, and he'd go, hammer, nail. She goes, I'm not your nurse. What are you doing?
4: That's awesome.
1: Well, good for him. That sounds like a fun afternoon.
3: Yeah. How was your weekend?
1: Great. I was the pleasures of a power washer cannot be overstated. I was outside all weekend doing stuff at the house. So
2: cut into any banisters or etch any concrete while you're out there?
1: No.
2: A few little slips of the wand.
1: Yeah, you got to be careful. Those things they cut right through toes. But I had quality shoes on.
2: Oh yeah,
1: that was one of the many tasks I did. But I also discovered I have muscles I wasn't aware of. Apparently,
2: some muscles
1: because all movements seem to be restricted by pain. It was a great weekend.
3: Well, good.
1: I had a lot of fun. Went to see Willie.
3: I did too.
1: Oh, you were there?
3: Yep, I was there.
1: Okay, yeah, he did great.
3: I did not see you.
2: You know what? I bet he saw you first and and dodged.
3: I got there late. No, he didn't see me because the people I was with said they saw you and you had already gone in. It was great.
1: We actually have a letter.
2: Go, baby, go.
1: This comes to us from Marshall. He writes, I once saw Willie G Saturday night. He killed it. I spotted Tom wandering around inside briefly before he bolted up to the balcony. Apparently, he couldn't be around us common folk. Well, first of all, you mean we common folk, but that's not the point. Marshall said, great show. Can't wait to see Willie again. Well, thanks for going. It was fun.
3: Yeah, it was good.
1: Yeah, I went up to the balcony, so I didn't bother anybody. But he did great.
3: You wouldn't have bothered anybody just sitting on the floor. There were plenty of seats by me.
1: Would have been distracting.
2: you think the same thing. I can't mow my yard unless I get out in the yard. I draw a crowd every time.
4: Oh yeah.
2: Oh yeah. Look this way. Blah blah blah. Yeah.
1: I talked with a bunch of very nice.
2: It's exhausting.
1: I think we'll get some photos of Willie. He was opening as part of a special cancer benefit thing. So very good, very good. Now, coming up today, we have in sports.
2: Game 3 tonight at Madison Square Garden, Knicks and the Spurs. Of course, Knicks own a 2-0 lead in that one. And President Trump will attend the game tonight at Madison Square Garden.
3: That won't cause any problems.
2: It's already canceled a watch party set for outside. They're not going to do that. Man. But yeah, they've got their eye on everything.
1: Telling fans to be there 2 hours before game time. And wait till we have a list of current prices for secondary market tickets. You'll be rather stunned.
3: It's New York. Nothing surprises me.
2: The price of a new car.
3: What?
4: What?
1: Oh, yeah. Easily. Courtside would be a new house. So we'll get to that stuff all coming up.
2: Something else.
1: Yeah. Elsewhere, what's going on in the world of news over there?
3: A lot of things are going on in the world of news. What do you think foreigners think as American stuff?
2: Foreigners, huh?
3: Yeah.
4: Cowboy hats and guns.
3: Well.
2: And country music.
3: No, we'll talk about it.
2: Hot dogs?
3: We're talking, I guess I should have said brands that are American. That would have been a better analogy.
4: Wrangler.
1: But a lot of stuff Wrangler. When it goes overseas has a different name.
2: Levi's.
3: That's true.
1: Made famous, of course, by the conversation in the movie Pulp Fiction.
2: Royale with cheese. Yeah.
1: The Royale with cheese. You know what that is, Christy? Have you ever seen Pulp Fiction?
3: I have not. Remember, I'm the only one in the world that hasn't.
1: It's a Burger King reference.
2: It's McDonald's.
1: McDonald's. Is that what it is? McDonald's? Okay, sorry. Is the Big Mac the Royale?
2: No, it's a quarter pounder with cheese.
1: Quarter pounder. Okay,
2: Royale
1: sorry.
2: With cheese.
1: But we'll find out what are other American things.
3: Bourbon's hot right now, and it's literally hot in Philadelphia because it was stolen.
2: Oh.
3: Yeah. And have you ever had or talked to anyone that's had the scalp massage, the Japanese style scalp massage? These are really popping up everywhere.
2: I used to have one of those things with wires and you put it on your head. Yeah, those are pretty good.
3: Yeah.
2: You just lower it down on your head and it scratches your head in a bunch of places.
3: They have these in Chicago.
2: Looks like a big, it looks like a 16-leg spider. You put it on top of your head and yeah, it scratches
3: you. We used to have one in here. You don't remember that?
2: Where you itch.
3: Oh. Oh, man.
2: Well, I would imagine with you,
3: it'd hurt.
2: Be a little bit more abrasive.
1: a little direct skin touch.
2: Oskay probably would very much enjoy. Never mind.
1: And something important happened yesterday. Am I getting it right?
2: Important with a capital I?
4: Historic.
1: Yesterday was National VHS Day.
3: God,
2: I should have known.
1: Ace sent me a text so that I'd be aware of it. Ace, the owner.
4: I saw two stories on national news.
1: Oh yeah, actually we have one coming up.
3: We
1: today.
3: We do have one a VHS story for Ace.
1: The VHS. I don't know what kind of a comeback it's making, but we'll
2: thank
1: find
2: God.
1: Out.
2: Thank God, we know about that.
1: But we do have an interesting VHS story. Story in the news. So that's
3: we were watching Seinfeld yesterday, and it is funny to see all the VHS tapes. You know, he was at a video store. I mean, it takes you back.
1: Mm-hmm. Yeah.
3: Yeah.
1: Well, we have that coming up as well as news from a number of realms, including the world of the NFL. couple of interesting stories going on in the NFL. And ladies, in case you were waiting for this one, Cosmopolitan has weighed in on what to do if your partner's male member is too large. We'll find out.
3: Oh, boy, I can't wait.
1: What their suggestions
4: we can
1: are.
4: Talk to some of my exes.
1: Okay.
2: Thank you, Jeff.
1: Right now, Christy, how'd you get to work today?
3: I got to work today in my beautiful Tucson hybrid. Yes, from Hyundai. This is the week that the FIFA World Cup kicks off. And while the world watches, Hyundai has its eyes on the next generation of talent, the future stars who are already turning heads at the age of just 14. Because Next doesn't wait for an invitation. Neither does Hyundai. Hyundai's always moved the future within reach. They did it when they made advanced safety standard on every vehicle and engineered EVs with ultra-fast charging capability. And they're still doing it every day. Because the future isn't some far-off concept. Nope, it's already here. Next starts now. Hyundai, an official partner of FIFA.
1: Oh, thank you very much. Now, we'll be back in action here in just a few minutes. And I also want to urge you to pay close attention because we have a news a survey about canceling plans and how to get out of things, which we all want to do.
2: Oh, yeah. Yes.
1: You see that wedding invitation? Oh, boy. What can I possibly come up with to get out of that? We have a whole story about that. We are in the O'Reilly Auto Parts Studios. This is the Bob and Tom Show.
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7: Got a crash with the left lane blocked, Highway 24 westbound at 21st, and the two right lanes remain blocked with that crash over Power southbound at Fontaine. No other stalls or accidents reported, but very heavy volume all over town. I'm Coyote, that's traffic.
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2: Hey, welcome back to the Bob and Tom Show. 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
3: Hi.
2: There's Jeff Oske.
4: Yes.
2: There's Ace Cosby.
5: Howdy.
2: I'm Chick. Hello, Tom.
6: We do have a story. Maybe we should get that out of the way. Yesterday really was VHS Day. And they talked about it a little bit on some of the morning shows on television. But
3: South African director Robert DeSantos is releasing the first straight-to-VHS movie in 20 years.
6: Now, for those of you not familiar with that, Chick, do you want to explain what a straight-to-VHS movie was?
2: It just comes out on VHS cassette. It never goes into the theaters or anything.
6: Yeah, they didn't want to spend the money to stick it in theaters.
2: Or the movie bombed so badly at the box office, they're straight to VHS. So.
3: This movie is called This Is How the World Ends, a low-budget sci-fi adventure about a brother who sets out to find his sister at a hedonistic party deep in the desert dubbed the last party on Earth. Mr. DeSantos told Variety it used to be a proper slander if someone said straight to VHS. The whole point of this is to reclaim that and say, look, straight to VHS is actually saying that this is a well-made film made with intention for an audience. He added that it's a deliberate middle finger to the growing encroach of AI. Pre-orders from customers around the world have already surpassed 1,000 copies.
2: Wow.
6: It really shouldn't count unless you can only rent it.
3: Yeah.
2: Do you have a VHS hooked up in your home?
6: No,
2: I don't think so. Yeah,
3: I don't even have a DVD player.
2: Would have to plug it in if I want a DVD.
3: I don't even have one.
2: I have one somewhere.
3: Really?
6: I got some in a box. Yeah, I mean, in honor of VHS Day yesterday, I did see that Blockbuster was waiving all late fees. So if you've still got...
2: Isn't there only one left or something crazy
6: There might be one left.
3: I thought they turned it into like an Airbnb. And
6: Could be.
2: Oh, you can spend a night in a Blockbuster.
3: Right, remember that?
2: Remember when he wanted to do that? Oh, nope, never.
6: There's a...
3: Oh, yeah.
6: What was it? Somebody... I know that there are a number of artists that are doing stuff on cassettes again.
3: Vinyl's still out there.
6: Yeah, vinyl, yeah. That's
2: Where's the 8-track tape? My favorite format. Where's that?
6: I don't think...
2: Where's your 8-track tape, Tom?
3: I think you're going to see that one come out.
6: I'm not even sure there's a manufacturer. There is a cassette place, and we had the story that they had a big jump in sales and production when the movie Guardians of the Galaxy came out, because that has that whole sub thing about the cassette.
3: Yep.
6: And somebody just released, somebody famous, just like Taylor Swift or somebody, just released one of their albums on cassette. But it's also on whatever. It's on vinyl and it's available streaming, et cetera, et cetera, et cetera. But this guy's allegedly only released this movie on VHS. So it's
3: good luck.
6: They said it's the first one in some 20 years. Well, that isn't a snuff film.
2: Yeah, those are made.
6: I assume,
2: you can get them.
6: I assume those are.
2: You're in the know. You can buy a snuff film. What's wrong with you?
5: I'm sure on the dark web you could find one.
3: Oh, I'm sure. Yeah.
2: I had to jump through hoops to get a reel-to-reel audio machine, not even a video. I had to meet a guy in a parking lot at midnight.
5: In a closed circuit parking
2: lot. Yeah, it was nuts. Hey, you got to catch. Yeah, here you go.
6: Yeah, I don't think this VHS thing will catch on. Cause as you indicated earlier.
2: You don't think?
6: How many people have a player? Do you have a functioning VHS player,
5: yes.
6: Ace? Okay, so you're the exception.
2: Yeah.
6: We'll see.
5: Special.
6: Time to get to some letters here. If you want to get a hold of us, it's Bob and Tom at bobandtom.com. Chick?
2: Huh? Is that me?
3: I have a letter.
2: Oh, go, Chrissy.
3: Hi, listen to your show all the time. Well, thank you, Brian. Spelled with a Y.
2: Boo!
3: Oh, Brian.
2: Boo!
3: Last week, I heard you talking about donkeys. If you ever have the chance to get to Arizona, you have to go to Oatman. This isn't the first letter we've gotten like this. It's an old mining town. They have wild donkeys roaming all over the place.
2: Oatman.
3: The donkeys walk in and out of all the stores. Store owners give them treats. It's like they just walk up to your car.
6: There are a lot of very disappointed guys that say, "I thought we were going to a donkey show." What the?
2: For you, you impress me. You're in your elitist attitude. You don't say donkey.
6: Why would I say dinky?
2: Well, there's some people that it's not donkey, it's kind of a U flavor on the O. Yeah.
6: Donkey?
2: Donkey, yeah.
6: No.
2: Absolutely.
3: Donkey?
2: You fit the profile to say
6: that
2: donkey.
6: That is not fair.
2: Donkey.
6: Donkey?
2: I think it's incredibly accurate. What I think.
3: Thank you, Brian. I'll check out Oatman.
2: Now, Brian with a Y, Arizona. What do we know? That guy's he's a fight starter.
6: Is there a distinction there? What is the...
3: What?
6: Is Brian with a Y, does that mean, is that Irish heritage or something?
3: I have no idea.
2: No, it's just, you know, it's like you spell Tom, T-H-A-U-M or something.
6: No one does that.
3: Excuse me?
6: T-H-O-M is very rare. Place Tom McCann. What?
3: My first husband spelled his name that way, T-H-O-M.
2: You don't remember that?
3: M-M.
5: That didn't tip you off?
3: T-H-O-M-M, actually.
2: T-H-O-M-M.
6: And that didn't tip you off? If I could repeat what Jeffrey said?
2: Double crazy.
6: That is so... Way too much work. Dear Bob and Tom Show.
2: Yeah.
6: Hope you are well. I realize I have devoted my weekend to channeling aspects of each one of you.
2: Okay.
6: I have a bidet in my primary bathroom. By the way, the term primary bathroom is a tip of the hat to Christy Lee. Because you're a real estate agent on occasion, and you can't use the phrase master bathroom anymore.
3: Right.
6: For some reason. And the bidet, of course, Josh. Josh has an aftermarket bidet at his house, which he'll probably be using later today post procedure. Mm-hmm. He's having a colonoscopy, so that'll help him do a little extra cleanup back there. By the way, writes Michael, the bidet is amazing. Michael, by the way, is writing us from, do you know where this is?
3: Oh.
6: Alpharetta.
2: Alpharetta, Georgia.
6: Yeah, right? Good. Alpharetta, Georgia. He continues, honoring my hero, Chick McGee, I installed the bidet myself.
2: Mm.
6: My home, by the way, Chick, is protected by SimpliSafe.
2: Nice. Oh. Well done, sir.
6: To avoid other elements of Chick McGee, I did not go into my attic or fall through the floor ceiling and experiencing the exquisite pain he has often described.
2: So funny.
6: Well, I think he's referencing the fact that you on one occasion.
2: Twice. Fell through the roof.
5: What? Twice?
2: Twice.
6: You were in the attic, and
2: years apart. But yeah,
6: you stepped on the drywall, and rather than
2: well,
6: the
2: it was
6: joist,
2: more of a stumble. It was more of a I'm sneaky, clumsy. Mm-hmm. If that means
6: but
2: anything,
6: your fault. You didn't fall all the way through, did you?
2: No, my testicles broke my fall. I was bruised all the inner side of my thighs, Jeff.
5: Oh, buddy.
2: It was purple and yellow and blue, and man.
6: Now this is my favorite part. On my birthday each year, I observe it. One day separated from Tom, I channel his energy into an extra long conversation with the hotel clerk as I check into a room. And he says, by the way, Pat Godwin, the hotel has a pool. That's Michael from Alpharetta, Georgia.
2: I think I have a phobia about checking into hotels.
3: Why?
2: I just don't like it. I don't care for it.
3: Do you give him a fake name?
2: That non-checking in, where you just pick up your key and go, that's my jam. Okay. I don't want to talk to anybody. Give them the phone number. What's your phone number? Well, we might let you stay here, and then again, we might not.
6: Well,
2: oh, right.
6: That's a little paranoid. And then, by the way, P.S., he says...
2: I think it's a lot paranoid.
6: He says,
2: okay.
6: Jeffrey, I really can't connect with you. I'm not a THC guy.
5: Well, that's all right, buddy.
6: But he finds you hilarious.
5: We can be friends.
6: He
5: so.
6: Says, he says the amazingly hilarious.
5: Oh, well.
6: Jeff Oskey. This guy loves you.
5: Take that and frame it at home.
6: And he's right. Jeff is amazingly hilarious. You can reach us, Bob and Tom, at bobandtom.com. Right now, we get love letters all the time about the Aura Frame. It's a great Father's Day gift. And the Aura Frame, there's one right behind Jeffrey over there. What it is, it's like a little slideshow. You can stuff it full of unlimited photographs and videos. It is just wonderful. It makes a great gift, and you can load it remotely. 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So he could get up in the morning, maybe walk into his home office, and, oh, look, there's a picture of his grandkid or whatever it might be. 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I'm talking about it right now, and I notice that Jeffrey and Christy immediately look over at the one we have to see who the pictures are. 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
7: 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Mesa Ridge at I-25. Highway 94 at Mark Scheffel. And picking up Woodman Road at Meridian. And also over at Briargate Parkway at Voyager. I'm Sean Martinez. That's traffic.
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1: Yeah.
2: Welcome back to the Bob and Tom Show in the O'Reilly Auto Parts Studios. Christy Lee at the news desk.
1: Hello.
2: You got your hot water there.
1: I have green tea, thank you.
2: Green tea. There's Jeff Oskey.
3: Hey, man.
2: There's Ace Cosby.
4: Hello.
2: I'm Chick McGee. Pat Godwin's still home with his owie shoulder. And Josh getting the colonoscopy today. We were not set up for that in the studio, or he could have gotten it done here. But
3: there might be an aroma. And I'm not sure this room is sterile. By the way, Pat Godwin's Dry Bar special is now out.
4: Oh, yeah.
1: Really?
3: Filmed more than a year ago.
1: So he could sit at home and watch himself all day.
3: Oh, he can watch the old Pat Godwin, the 50 pounds ago Pat Godwin.
1: Oh.
3: But, yeah, so check it out. Once again, the Dry Bar special. It's all clean material, as they say. So there you go, Patty G. We hope to see him back here next week.
2: Dear Bob and Tom Show, my mom taught me the basics of sewing when I was a kid. I never imagined I'd actually need that skill. I've been saying I'm going to get a sewing machine. That seems very therapeutic to me right about now. Start sewing things. Making my own clothes, maybe.
1: Yeah?
4: Yeah.
2: No, of course not. I'd just like to have a gadget, a sewing machine. Anyway, my mom thought I'd need sewing skill eventually, so fast forward to Air Force basic training. I ended up hemming the pants of all 52 recruits in my class.
3: All right.
2: Turns out mom knew what she was doing. It definitely paid off. It was a great idea.
1: Yeah, they should teach that still in home ec for kids. Because that's what they did. They taught you how to sew and cook and things you really need.
2: This is for Mark in Nampa, Idaho. Not Tampa, but Nampa. Nancy with an N. Nampa, Idaho. He also says, I got my mom a gold rose from Steven Singer. Great gift idea.
1: Aw.
2: Well, thank you.
3: Dear Bob and Tom Show, this is from Stevens Point, Wisconsin.
2: Oh, yeah. Beautiful country.
3: Andrea writes, I was helping clean my uncle's garage this weekend. I stumbled upon this gem. It's a sorta good condition Frank Zappa poster.
1: Oh, God.
3: It's the famous Phi Zappa Crappa poster.
2: Famous.
3: With Mr. Zappa sitting on a toilet.
1: Uh-huh.
2: It also describes the music you made.
3: Hey.
2: I think I'm accurate on that.
1: I have a letter, but I can't say the person's name.
3: Okay.
1: They've asked. And they watched the show via YouTube. So this was a couple of days ago. We were talking about salesmen leaving porn under the mattress for other salespeople.
2: Oh, yeah.
1: Right?
3: Back in the day,
1: that
3: was kind of the traveling salesman. There was a little code.
1: Mm-hmm.
3: They would leave pornographic magazines between the mattresses.
1: Right. Well, when this person was in the Marines, they were sent to Japan. I think it's Iwakuni, Japan. The Marines in our squadron, who had been there before, told us to find a panel in the ceiling of our barracks room and see what was hidden in there. Sure enough, almost every barrack, every room had a porn stash left by the Marines who came before us.
2: Huh.
1: There you go.
3: Semper Fi.
1: Yeah.
2: That's kind of cool, right?
3: Makes sense.
2: Yeah.
3: I guess there's no, really isn't anything like that anymore, is there?
1: No, because you have it all on your phone now, I guess. So.
2: Like everything else, it's on your phone.
1: Yeah.
3: That's kind of a shame.
2: Remember that? They had the Radio Shack. It made the rounds on social media, Radio Shack ad from like 1986, and everything in the ad is now on your phone, like a video recorder, nice. Audio recorder. Yeah.
3: Oh, yeah. Well,
2: once again,
3: yesterday, VHS day was celebrating.
2: Still on that, are we?
3: Well, no, I mean, that was one of the things probably, and although with 76, was VHS, no, it wasn't out yet, was it?
1: 80.
2: I bought 80, one.
3: Was it the heyday late 70s?
1: Early 80s.
2: I got one, and I thought it was very early. And it was the only thing you could do was put it on a channel and then pick the time it started. You couldn't go like you can.
1: Right.
2: At the height of their popularity.
3: And Beta.
1: I think ours just played
3: that. There was Betamax and VHS, and I think Beta exited about 83, 84.
1: Beta was what was preferred by the TV stations because that's what we used.
3: The Betamax?
1: Yeah.
2: This thing was a VHS. It was probably $1,300.
4: What?
2: Yeah.
1: Oh yeah, back then.
2: Back then, yeah.
3: Yeah, I bought a beta machine, and then you joined this club, and they would give you these tickets. So in each ticket, you'd rent a beta video.
4: Okay.
3: And I bought a beta machine, went to the place, got the tickets, and
2: were set, right?
3: Yes, and then they stopped renting the beta things a month later, and yeah, that became a doorstop.
1: Oh. Yeah.
3: I had to go buy a VHS.
1: It was a better format, but it didn't take off. I don't know what happened.
3: Well, the urban legend is that the porno industry decided that they were going to go with the VHS format.

0: VHS was more universal. So I imagine there are thousands and thousands and thousands of, if not millions of VHS players sitting around in garages or somewhere. I don't know.
1: I remember getting our first one. That before-mentioned first husband of mine went out to get laundry detergent and brought home a $1,200 VCR.
0: Well, the cool thing to do is...
2: Good job, Tom.
3: Tom was dealing.
1: Yeah.
0: The cool thing is if you look at, if you taped anything back in the day, say in the 80s, and you go back and watch it, the best part are the commercials. They're so different.
3: I have a Super Bowl 26 in Minneapolis between the Bills and the Redskins, and it was, I think that was like the last year that it wasn't just overcome with commercials. And it's really odd to watch it. There's a lot of promos for the network, but not that many. There were commercials, but not anything like
1: really
3: today. Yeah.
4: I saw an ad, the old ad the other day for the ancient Chinese secret.
1: Calgon.
4: I was like, oh man, I forgot about that.
1: That was a long running ad.
0: At one point, that was the longest running ad in primetime.
1: Yeah.
4: Oh, really?
0: Yeah. Mm-hmm. And it was, I think, may have been perceived as being somewhat racist. It was an Asian woman behind the ancient Chinese. It was a
1: laundry
0: place, and the Chinese secret was Whisk, if I believe. Am I right?
1: I thought it was Calgon.
3: It was Calgon.
0: Oh, I thought it was Whisk.
3: No, definitely Calgon.
0: Isn't Calgon dishwashing detergent?
1: They have all kinds of stuff.
0: Oh, that was the secret.
3: We need more Calgon, ancient Chinese secret.
0: Oh, I see. We'll find out about the cure for ring around the collar. And ring around the tub. Has that gone away, too?
3: Oh, there was a tub ring.
1: Yes, there was a tub ring.
0: That dirty ring. We are in the O'Reilly Auto Parts Studios. 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
5: Lots of sunshine this morning. Breezy conditions into the afternoon could lead to fire danger down south. It's going to be another very warm day with maybe an isolated shower or storm in Colorado Springs. Highs in the upper 80s. With the KKTV 11 Alert Weather, I'm meteorologist Kevin Bloomberg.
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7: I-25 still in good shape through Colorado Springs. South Academy, though, it is still closed between El Morro and Hancock Expressway for construction. It should reopen sometime around noon. There are detours in place. I'm Sean Martinez. It's traffic.
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1: Welcome back to the Bob and Tom Show in the O'Reilly Auto Parts Studios. 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
2: Hello, Chick.
1: Hello. There's Jeff Oskey.
3: Mr. McGee.
1: Thank you. There's Ace Cosby.
4: Hello.
1: Hello, hello. And Pat Godwin still at home recovering from his rotator cuff surgery. And Josh Arnold having a colonoscopy today.
5: Yeah, well, it's very important. Talk to your medical professionals about when you should get one of those, everybody. Very, very important.
1: Yes, sir.
5: We were talking about a ring around the collar and whether or not it's been eradicated.
2: Yeah, we tackled the
5: I know they got polio kind of under control there for a while.
1: I say we whipped ring around the collar in our lifetime.
5: But I'd gotten confused between the Calgon commercial and the Whisk commercial, but I just did a little homework here.
1: Did you check what we had already told you?
5: Well, I wanted
1: because
5: to...
1: Because you didn't believe us?
5: No. No, you were correct.
1: Yeah.
5: I just remember they say those commercials were among the most aired of any commercial. And the so-called ancient Chinese secret was the Calgon, and the secret was Calgon is a water softener. And that was the so-called, remember the ancient Chinese secret, huh?
1: Calgon is an additive for your water
2: softener. It was a lot of things.
5: The laundry additive to for folks that have hard water. I didn't know that.
1: I think I was in my mid-20s before I had a water softener.
2: Oh.
1: Maybe 30s.
2: Fortunately, I always
5: did. You have well water as a kid?
1: No, it was a city water, but no.
5: Pretty hard?
1: No water softener.
5: Yeah, depending on where you live, obviously.
1: If
5: you've got really hard water and you don't have a water softener, you also have very brown
2: hair,
5: porcelain, typically.
1: It's easy to spot.
5: Yeah. And the first time I saw that, I thought, I didn't understand. I thought that just the people there were just pigs.
1: No. We thought they were
2: they couldn't
1: dirty?
2: Clean their sinks?
5: Yes, yeah. And in any event.
1: These dirty people.
5: Those were the two big ones. Ring around the collar and the ancient Chinese theory. And I don't think ring around the collar is still a thing, as you said. I don't think it's they're promoting their ability to do that. Now, I want to give you a couple of commercial phrases, see if you know who does this one. My baloney has a first name.
2: Oscar. O-A-C-A-R.
1: M-A-Y-E-R.
5: How about I can't believe I ate the whole thing?
1: Oh, gosh. I don't know what that's for.
2: I can't believe I ate the whole thing.
5: That was Alka-Seltzer.
2: Oh, okay. Yeah.
5: Hey, Mikey, he likes it.
2: Oh, Life cereal.
3: Yeah.
5: Have you ever had Life cereal?
2: Yeah.
5: Is it any good?
1: Never had.
2: All right.
5: Huh. I don't know. It just seemed. Give me some Frosted Flakes and
2: it's sweet, a little sweet.
5: Yeah. Do you remember the slogan for Memorex? We were talking about VHS tape earlier. How about
1: Is it live or is it Memorex?
5: Yeah. Do you remember who one of their spokespersons people?
1: I don't.
2: No.
5: Ella Fitzgerald. Great jazz singer.
3: What was the ad back in, I want to say the 80s, where it was a guy sitting in his chair.
4: Maxell.
3: Maxell.
5: And it looked like the music was so loud it was blowing his hair back.
3: Yes. That ad made me want to have that whole setup.
5: Yeah, that was a terrific ad.
3: That was cool.
5: And we were just talking about it recently because, again, somebody just released one of their records on cassette. And, of course, we had the story earlier about a guy who's releasing a movie exclusively on VHS. Yikes. Don't think that'll do too well. We turn now to Chick McGee across the way at the sports desk. What's going on over there?
1: Well, first of all, we have a letter from Dan in Michigan City, Michigan. This billboard, as you'll see, Tom, will pop up. The billboard is just outside of Michigan City. It's for vasectomies. And if you look closely, if you get one side done, you get the other side free. In office, no scalpel.
2: No scalpel? How do they do it?
1: No.
5: And is that a sperm with a line through it?
1: Yeah, with
5: it
1: the
5: is.
1: Red line in the circle, yeah. Right through the sperm.
5: In office, no scalpel.
1: When I got mine done, it was a single hole, like a punch, at the top of the scrotum.
5: Okay.
1: And then they reached around in there and pulled the vas out. A vast like, deference.
5: Do they have
2: crochet
5: a
2: crochet hook?
5: They have a little camera on that.
1: It looked like it.
5: They have a little camera on that baby, or they just?
1: I don't think so.
5: They just feel around.
3: You did a crochet hook and a soldering iron.
2: Yeah,
3: just.
1: But I tell you this: when they cut it, and then they do take the soldering iron and burn both ends. Oh yeah,
3: I was just joking.
1: But when it goes up, and they cut it, and one end's free in your body, it goes.
2: Like a window blind?
1: Like a weird window blind.
5: Really?
1: Oh, yeah. That's the most painful thing about it when that.
2: Really?
5: Was there an aroma when they were cauterizing?
1: Oh, sure. It's burning skin. Yeah, sure. Burning organic material.
5: Wow.
1: That's right. You haven't ever got one.
2: Oh, God, no. He's still ready.
3: He's still ready.
5: I still have the high test.
2: His youngest is, 10 now? You're due.
1: That 10-year-old's too big to cuddle.
2: Yeah.
1: You got to get one.
5: Yeah, I kind of.
1: My vasectomy was court-ordered, though. So. Okay.
5: Yeah, you go through those phases when you have kids. It's the car seat thing.
2: Oh, yeah.
5: First it's the backwards one, then they go to various. Then all of a sudden, the other day I noticed in my garage.
1: Do you have like 30 car seats?
5: The car seat technology, by the way.
1: Oh, yeah.
5: You can't, a five-year-old car seat's illegal at this point.
1: Right.
5: They keep upgrading them, which is great, by the way. But I went in my garage the other day and I had a booster seat.
2: Sure.
5: And I kind of got a little tear in my eye.
1: Oh.
5: I don't really need that.
2: The 10-year-old's not in a booster seat?
5: And my friend Mark.
2: All right.
5: Sorry.
1: He needs a booster.
2: Did you give it to him as a gift?
3: He's going to bring it to lunch.
5: I should wrap it up and bring it to one of our lunches. Hey, here you go.
1: There you go, Mark.
5: That's funny. Sorry, Mark. But yeah, I kind of miss those days.
2: Sure.
5: When they were really little.
1: Dear Bob and Tom Show, one more. Tom, these are phrases from Friday's show.
2: All right.
1: Taken out of context. Justin has compiled them for us.
5: Okay.
1: Tom, you remember calling Christy a violent hippie on Friday's show.
3: Yes.
2: Violent hippie.
5: I'm sure there was context.
1: Not in reference to somebody doing donuts in the car. Was that you doing a donut in your car or something?
2: We were talking about donuts in cars.
5: Oh, that's
2: right.
5: And
2: I said, did you ever do yard jobs or something?
5: Maybe? No. Yeah, we would do donuts in parking lots when there's a quarter inch of snow.
1: That doesn't count.
2: You got to leave rubber, dude.
1: No.
5: Well, see, that's because you're a violent hippie. I was just a hippie doing donuts in the snow and not hurting anybody.
1: Willie Griswold, Tom's son, was on the show Friday, and everybody, this is a common thought, and everybody excited and laughed for what seemed like forever when Willie called Tom a dickhead on the air.
2: Yeah.
1: Very exciting.
5: Again, context is important.
1: I was telling Christy to eat that hole.
3: Yeah, she was. Remember that
1: she was mowing on some donut holes because Friday
2: mowing. I had two
1: donut. Oh yeah,
2: yeah.
1: Let's see. You're all hilarious though. Thank you.
2: Oh, thank you, Jess.
1: Thank you for all the good times.
5: Now, coming up, we have news about the Knicks and Madison Square Garden.
1: Yes, sir. If you want to buy a ticket for tonight's game, don't just watch it on the TV. Trust your Uncle Chick. Just watch it on TV.
5: From Cosmo, what to do if your male partner has too large of a male member?
1: You know, Cosmo is two things. Women, you're just not up to snuff. And now, men, you're just not up to snuff. Why are they picking on us?
5: Yeah, I don't know. But we'll find out what they have to say. Also, I think a story I think you'll like. I know one of your favorite shows in England is about a little repair shop kind of thing.
1: It's called The Repair Shop.
5: Yeah. We got repair cafes in the news coming up.
1: You go in, have a burger and a soda, and you get your VCR repaired.
5: You're
2: close.
5: You are pretty close.
2: Yeah.
5: Right now, I want to talk to you a little bit about weight loss. 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
6: I-25 still in good shape through Colorado Springs. South Academy, though, it is still closed between El Morro and Hancock Expressway for construction. It should reopen sometime around noon. 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I'm Sean Martinez's traffic.
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3: This is a black cruiser.
2: Hello, Christy.
3: I'm not sure exactly what that is.
2: Hello, Jeff Hoskay.
4: Hello.
2: There's Ace Cosby.
5: Howdy.
2: Pat Godwin at home nursing his surgically rebuilt shoulder, right shoulder. And Josh Arnold having his colon looked at up close and personal.
3: You're going deep. Going deep, colonoscopy, very important. Talk to a medical professional about the importance of getting your colonoscopy, et cetera, et cetera. Ladies, you have many other tests and that one too.
6: Yes, we do.
3: Now, ladies, if your physician wants to check your prostate, you might want to get a new doctor. That's all I'm saying. Right now, we're going to head over that way to the sports desk with Chick McGee. What have you got over there?
2: Oh, Tom, police have canceled the NBA Finals watch party out in front of Madison Square Garden. Tonight for the Knicks-Spurs. Knicks hold a 2-game-to-none lead and the best of seven. It's part of their enhanced security measures for tonight's game. President Donald Trump will be attending that game. He's a longtime Knicks fan who confirmed on Friday that he would attend his very first, the first NBA Finals game in New York since 1999. Part of the problem from Trump's visit was the cancellation of that watch party, and they're going to heighten security, and they're telling fans to arrive 2 hours early and also bring as little as you can into the arena. And if you don't, if you want to try to bring something into, just be advised, they will take it.
3: No bags of any kind.
2: No bags of any kind. Not even the see-through bags.
6: Wow.
2: I call them the naughty bags.
6: What are those see-through influencer girls going to do if they can't put their lipstick on every 10 minutes?
3: you put it in your pocket, I guess.
2: And don't let nobody hock it. The Knicks heading into game three and the Spurs. As of this morning, the get into MSG price, Madison Square Garden price on the secondary market for a single ticket. This is getting into the arena. $5,000.
4: Ooh.
2: That means for you and your honey, that's 10 grand to get in, Jeff. The most expensive tickets so far, this will probably go up before game time, near courtside, $62,000.
6: Oh, my gosh.
4: What?
2: $62,000.
6: For one ticket.
2: 62 racks.
6: God.
2: For game four, the get-in price, the most expensive game in NBA Finals history, was more than $10,000. Garden making up some ticket money on these.
3: Do they make money in the secondary market?
2: Well, I don't. It would stand to reason that if I work for the Garden and I can get a hold of tickets and I can give them to somebody and we can split whatever they sell it for. What am I saying? That sort of thing's not going to go on in New York City.
6: No.
3: So you're rolling the dice if you're buying game four tickets, thinking it's going to be the championship. You're assuming that they're going to win tonight.
2: They're win tonight and win game four. Right.
3: Game two, very close.
2: Yeah.
3: Shot away from going the other direction.
2: So. Wemby hit the back of the iron.
3: Wow.
2: Clang.
3: I wonder if you could get courtside if you gave a kidney.
2: Yeah.
3: Is that legal?
2: I don't think it's legal.
3: Trade you a kidney for courtside seat. You know, the games will be on television.
6: Yeah.
3: Excellent coverage.
4: And I think a kidney's cheaper.
3: Yeah. Oh, yeah?
6: $62,000?
4: Yeah, I think you could buy one for, what, 30 grand?
2: Oh, I can move a kidney for 15 grand.
4: Oh, really?
3: You got a guy?
2: Oh, yeah. I got a guy.
3: You got a kidney guy?
2: You know what? Let's not talk about this on the air. Just see me after the show.
4: All right. Okay. Yes, sir.
2: We'll fix you up. NHL game 1, 2, 3, 4 tonight in Vegas. FIFA Vegas. very, very Vegas-y. Canes at Las Vegas tonight. The Golden Knights. 2-game-to-1 lead in that series. Denny Hamlin won the NASCAR event in Brooklyn. Joseph Newgarden won the St. Louis IndyCar race.
6: And it ended at midnight.
2: Yeah, a lot of rain.
6: Late. It didn't start till like 9:20.
4: What?
6: Yeah, and
2: rain
6: then had
2: delays.
6: Two rain delays. And
2: Chicago Bears say they are moving ahead with a move to Northwest Indiana in general. Hammond, Indiana, in particular. The team said it's looking to build a stadium in Indiana after their proposal to provide financial incentives for the NFL team to build its new home in Illinois stalled in the state legislature. The Bears' board of directors voted last week to move forward with a stadium development project in Hammond. The team, the Bears, said in a statement, it will bring Chicagoland together and deliver new opportunities to its residents and businesses. I saw a stat over the weekend that half the Bears fans live in Indiana.
6: What?
2: 50%.
3: Well, I had a technical question.
2: Or that Chicagoland
3: that may
2: area.
3: Be too boring, but I was wondering if...
2: I do not.
3: Because Indiana is on Eastern time.
2: Not up there.
6: Not up there.
3: And yeah, and that's what I found out.
2: Central Daylight Time up in the corner.
3: Hammond stays on... They're on Central Time like Chicago. Now, there are obviously a lot of teams don't play in the, certainly in the city that they're named after.
2: Well, we have that list, actually, Tom.
6: Oh, we do.
2: Let me go over it.
3: Okay.
2: Los Angeles Rams, they play in Los Angeles?
3: No.
2: No. Inglewood, California. New York Giants play in New York?
6: No.
2: Jets play in New York?
6: No.
2: Rutherford, East Rutherford, New Jersey. San Francisco 49ers, San Francisco, they play in San Francisco.
3: No, they don't.
2: No, it's almost an hour away in Santa Clara.
3: Was Kezar Stadium in San Francisco?
2: Kezar was in San Francisco.
3: Great old
6: Kezar.
3: Name.
2: John Brody, Kezar
5: Stadium.
2: Ken Willard.
6: What's Kezar? What, was that a product or was that a person? Or
3: I don't know. Probably a person.
2: Probably a sports
6: writer.
2: Sounds
6: like the Kezar Ketone.
2: Kezar. Isn't it time you stepped up to a Kezar?
6: Yeah.
3: It's the quality keytar.
6: Yeah.
2: Well, the Las Vegas Raiders, they play in Las Vegas. No, it's Paradise, Nevada.
5: Oh.
2: How about that? Which I think means prostitution's legal.
6: Oh.
2: I believe.
3: What?
2: I think so. It's not legal in Vegas, but you know what I'm trying
3: to say. Yeah, they got to have standards.
2: Dallas Cowboys. Well,
6: Dallas?
2: They're America's team.
6: Yeah.
2: No, they're a lying bunch of bastard. They play in Arlington, Texas, Jeff.
5: I don't know where that's at.
2: The Washington football team, I will not say the C word, they play in Landover. But supposedly by 2030, they're going to be back at the RFK site. We will see, which is in the district. The Dolphins play in Miami Gardens, and the Bills play in Orchard Park, New York. And they've got that new stadium set to go for the Bills coming up this season.
5: So they will still be the Chicago Bears, even though they are in Indy. Okay.
2: Yeah.
3: And that definitely, or let me rephrase it, that still may not happen.
2: Right. I don't know if Indiana is aware of the animosity that Chicago, in particular, has toward people from Indiana. It's not good. So I don't, it would be like Indiana moving the Pacers to Louisville, Kentucky.
5: Yeah.
2: That's
5: not going to work.
2: You ever notice that, Tom? There are all these states across the country, and there's a rivalry between. Yeah. Like
3: that'll happen.
2: Ohio State, Michigan,
3: but
2: Indiana,
3: Kentucky. I wouldn't guess get the bulldozers out quite yet.
2: No. There's going to be
6: power play.
2: A Hail Mary.
3: There's still.
2: Somebody has his fingers wiggling behind his back as I'm speaking. And hundreds of soccer fans. Oh, this is a world record. My bad.
7: Stupid world record.
2: Hundreds of soccer fans in Ontario, Canada helped break the Guinness World Record for the largest game of human foosball. You heard me correctly. Foosball. Despite inclement weather, it's Canada. I'm well below zero this weekend.
6: Even in the summer?
2: Yep. A total of 254 participants turned up to play and achieve the record title of foosball, the record attempt arranged by the Ontario Lottery and Gaming Corporation in anticipation of 2026 FIFA World Cup. Hmm. And they hope to raise money for Ontario soccer.
5: So
3: instead of running around playing soccer, they're just staying in the same place.
2: They're standing there.
5: Do they have a limb going across the thing that they all held on to?
2: I say yes, if you're going
6: to
2: recreate a foosball
6: table. Yeah.
3: Wow, even more boring than soccer. They can't run. They just have to stand there.
6: Oh, I bet you don't like foosball either.
3: Hate it.
2: Oh, there they are.
5: That's right.
2: Look, there they are, yeah.
6: Hate it.
5: I hope they use a gigantic wooden ball and they just break their feet on every kick.
3: Yeah, they have to hold on to the pole and they can't move.
2: Absolutely.
3: They don't have to do backflips when they... kick the ball.
6: Oh, like in foosball?
5: Yeah.
2: There's one guy in every friend group that is like a demon at foosball. And you never know it until the foosball game breaks out.
5: Mm-hmm. That's my lady.
6: Oh, no kidding? Is she good?
5: There you go. Blew me away. We were at a bar one night, and she's like, do you want to play? And I was like, no. And come to find out, for like 5 years of her life, after work, they would go to a bar and play foosball.
6: She
5: is
6: hustle?
5: Amazing at it.
6: Good for her.
5: She schooled everybody that night.
2: Wow. Those guys that flip up the
5: she passes it to the other player.
6: Yeah.
5: Yeah.
6: No. Oh, yeah.
5: I hate it.
2: Never used her goalie, just banging shots away.
5: Well, that's her.
3: Congratulations. Coming up, we have booze in the news.
2: Booze in the news?
3: We got emu.
2: Don't snooze. Booze in the news.
3: Emo news. Emu news.
6: Emu, not emo.
3: Sorry, big difference.
2: Do yourself a favor. Search Rod Hull Emu on YouTube. It's
3: absolutely
2: amazing.
3: Cosmopolitan magazine has done an investigation of what to do if your boyfriend's accoutrements are excessively large, and how to take that in, ladies.
2: Is that right?
3: Gents, whatever you're into, it's okay with me. It's Best Friends Day today. National Best Friends Day.
2: That's why I was in Ohio, visiting my best friend.
3: There you go.
2: I was early.
6: That was nice.
3: So we'll find out what that means.
2: Bastard.
3: And apparently this was sanctioned by the United States Congress. I didn't know they had that kind of time. We are in the O'Reilly Auto Parts studios. 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
9: I-25 still in good shape through Colorado Springs. South Academy, though, it is still closed between El Morro and Hancock Expressway for construction. It should reopen sometime around noon. There are detours in place. I'm Sean Martinez's traffic.
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3: Hello.
2: There's Jeff Oskey.
4: Hi, Chick.
2: He's over there at the sidekick, Jess.
4: Hello.
2: Jess? There's Ace Cosby.
5: Hey, Chick.
2: I'm Chick McGee, and Pat Godwin on the disabled list with a shoulder, and Josh Arnold having a procedure this morning.
6: Colonoscopy.
2: Yes.
6: Now, Patty G is visible, however, today. If you watch his Dry Bar comedy special, it's finally been released more than a year after it was filmed.
3: It's called Identity Crisis.
6: Okay. I didn't know that. It's out there now. I haven't seen it yet. I just texted with Pat, and he said, yes, it's out there. It's up and running. Go to Dry Bar Comedy,
3: and you
6: can watch a little bit of Pat doing some great stuff live. And it's very clean, in case you were concerned.
3: So it's family-friendly.
6: Okay, very, very friendly. You can have a family and watch it with them at the same time. That's how friendly it is.
2: Yes, you can.
6: Have we concluded our sports broadcast?
2: Well, I thought maybe the baseball, I don't know if you got it. You, Christy, you remember this or not, Tom, too. We had our picture taken and put on a baseball card.
3: Oh, many years ago.
2: Yeah. Mm-hmm. And as you can see by this picture, you guys let me have the picture with my bad mustache.
3: Oh, boy.
2: Good.
6: Wow. God.
2: I look like Harmon Killebrew in that damn, yeah.
4: Christy, you are smoking, baby.
3: Oh, thanks. I was about 50 pounds lighter, it looks like. I don't know. Boy, you know what? You can see that Willie is definitely your son in that picture, Tom.
2: Oh, yeah.
3: Yeah. Yeah.
2: You guys look like twins.
3: Yeah, you do.
6: I was questioning that over the weekend, but
4: if he was yours,
2: is that right?
6: He was great. He did a great job on stage. No, that's I do look like him in that photo.
2: He didn't insult the audience or yell at him. Any of you jerks, Reed? He didn't yell at him.
6: Oh no, he made fun of me a lot. It was fun.
3: He did make fun of Tom a lot.
6: He did great. I haven't seen that picture in ages. We'll have to get that thing posted.
3: Put it on our aura frame.
4: Oh yeah, there you go.
6: By all means. Now, Christy Lee is over there at the Bob and Tom news desk.
3: You've talked about this a lot this morning, so we'll get right at it. Ladies, listen up. Sex experts at Cosmopolitan have offered some advice if your partner's male member is too big.
2: It's just too large, doctor.
6: This
3: is like a Mr. Obvious story. I wish you were around to read it. Angie Roundtree, founder and director of Shh.com.
2: Huh?
3: Yeah, told Cosmopolitan that doing more foreplay can help increase arousal, which in turn allows for tenting when the cervix shifts and the appropriate areas expand to optimize penetration.
6: Tenting,
3: yeah, thus minimizing the risk of uncomfortable contact.
4: Now you're dealing with lockjaw.
2: Yeah, that's going to be a problem. Yeah. You got to work up to that, right?
3: Of course, she also said communication is key.
2: Maybe trying to deep throat a submarine sandwich before.
6: I think they're talking about
3: traditional, the down there part.
6: Traditional intercourse.
3: Yeah. That it's important to learn when to say no or not yet when larger than average partner is trying to, you know.
6: Okay.
3: Mm-hmm. The CEO of Bespoke Surgical, Evan Goldstein, warned that the pain is the body's way of waving a yellow flag and overriding those signals can lead to injuries. Well, duh. So I would say a lubricant might help.
6: Isn't this like an article called What to Do When You Have Too Much Money?
3: It doesn't
6: really apply to too many people.
3: No.
6: I don't think.
2: Now that you have too much money, what are you going to do?
6: The editors of Cosmopolitan.
2: it's a burden. Yeah, it's just a burden.
3: I'm sorry, guys. Yeah.
6: Now, I read, forgive me, deeper into this article. This says 5.5 inches is considered by some to be too large. That should make a lot of guys feel pretty good.
4: Yeah.
6: Yeah, 5.5 doesn't seem to be.
2: That's downright exciting. Yeah.
5: That
2: wow.
6: Fair, that's, I guess,
3: isn't this like 5.5 inches?
6: No, that's 8.
3: Oh.
6: Christy's holding the hands.
4: That was 14 inches. What are you talking about?
2: How dare
3: what
2: you?
3: I've always been told.
2: How dare you ruin this story
4: Christy,
2: for me?
4: Let me ask you something. Have you ever been with someone so large you had to throw it over your shoulder and burp it like a baby? Have you ever?
3: No.
2: Just answer the question.
3: No, I have not. Right. No. No, no, no, no.
6: Well, thank you, Cosmopolitan.
2: Tom, you ever burp yours like a baby?
6: I don't.
2: No. Okay.
3: Japanese-style scalp massages are catching on in the U.S. A typical session at a head spa lasts 60 or 90 minutes.
2: Hello, head spa. 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
3: It often begins with a scalp inspection.
6: Right there, the name.
3: I know. Yeah. That's
6: maybe,
3: all you want to talk about.
6: Maybe confusing to some guys. They went to the head spa.
2: Hi, this is Robert Kraft. You really call yourselves a head spa?
6: That is very bold.
2: Yeah,
6: that's exciting. Truth in advertising.
3: You do a scalp inspection followed by deep cleansing, exfoliation, steam, extended head, face, and neck massage.
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3: Many services, which can cost as much as $200 an hour.
2: What?
3: Yeah. 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Peter Thom, T-H-A-M, we continue.
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7: We hope to open another 30 head spas here in the United States.
3: Told the AP the core part of it is actually getting your hair washed, combined with the facial, scalp, neck, and shoulder massages. Okay. These are really prevalent now in the Chicago area where my daughters live. We walked by one the other day, and I was like, we have to try that. I think it would be awesome.
6: How much are they? You said $200?
3: This said almost $200 an hour can cost as much as, I don't believe.
2: Well.
3: I mean, I think that's if you combine like everything.
4: If I go to a nice barber shop, I get a head massage, I get all of that, and I get my haircut for $75.
3: Yeah,
6: And I have a question.
3: I'm with you. My guy does that too.
2: $240 with tip though.
6: But wouldn't it be, I mean, for example, in your case, you've got nice long hair.

0: those are big. Yeah, they.
1: Well, I had the wrong idea about that too.
2: Yeah. Sir, please put that away.
1: First we had the head shop, then the blowout. Okay, coming
0: just
1: up,
0: a what logistics
1: you,
0: thing.
1: It's, yeah, yeah. What have you got over there, Christy? What's coming up?
0: Coming up, have you ever tried to get out of something that you've agreed to do? Well, canceling plans apparently is a very common thing. If you need some excuses, we have some for you.
3: Yeah.
0: Yeah. We have bourbon stolen. We have a Dave Matthews style problem in Colorado. And a repair cafe for you, chick.
3: Nice.
1: Mm-hmm. Yeah, get little stuff all fixed up. It's fun.
3: Yeah, take my sewing machine in there and get it fixed.
1: We've got a bunch of stuff going on. We have a brand new app. Give it a try. Also, we have done a nice remake, remodel on bobandtom.com. And the Bob and Tom VIP, it's getting better all the time. 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
1: Lots of sunshine this morning. Breezy conditions into the afternoon could lead to fire danger down south. It's going to be another very warm day with maybe an isolated shower or storm in Colorado Springs. Highs in the upper 80s. With a KKTV 11 alert weather, I'm meteorologist Kevin Bloomberg.
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4: I-25 still in good shape through Colorado Springs. South Academy, though, it is still closed between El Moro and Hancock Expressway for construction. It should reopen sometime around noon. There are detours in place. I'm Sean Martinez's traffic.
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1: Welcome back to the Bob and Tom Show. We're in the O'Reilly Auto Parts studio. Christy Lee at the news desk.
2: Howdy.
1: Jeff Oskey.
3: Yes, sir.
1: Yellow. There's Ace Cosby.
4: Hey, man.
1: I have an addendum to sports, if you'd allow me.
5: Yeah, do we need the sports music?
1: Well, we could do this, I guess.
6: Sports Extra.
5: I love that.
1: This happened over the weekend at the Cardinals-Reds game at Busch Stadium in St. Louis. A ball went into the, there's a net in center field where the ball kind of rests. And there was a kid and a father.
2: Oh, my God.
1: Who wanted the baseball.
5: So he's got the kid. He's holding him by his ankles.
1: And he was so close. And then the usher sticks his nose in. Hey, you guys can't do that.
5: If he dropped the kid. I mean,
1: well, but he wasn't
3: he's
1: going
3: not
1: to
3: drop the kid.
5: Sure he is.
1: The kid's going to get a baseball. But the
5: he's getting a whiff of his balls right there.
2: That's what you see there.
5: Yes, face is right there in the kid's crotch.
2: Oh,
5: was that a home run?
1: Yeah, that was a home run. Never mind.
2: Oh, my goodness.
3: Did they end up giving the kid a ball?
1: For the purposes of this, yeah. They gave him a ball and a bat and a uniform. How about that?
3: Fresh pair of underwear.
1: So. Yeah.
5: Okay.
1: Well, Dad said his balls stunk.
5: you mentioned that Patty G had his, what is the name of that operation?
1: Rotator cuff surgery.
5: Rotator cuff. It's a very important surgery. I was talking to a friend of mine who's a physician, and he said they've really made a lot of advancements. The recovery the first week or so is a little bit difficult, a little painful. So he'll be coming back around. But I'll tell you this, you can watch Patty G. His dry bar special has finally been released. You just find that on YouTube and watch a little dry bar for some great Pat Godwin songs, et cetera, and it's rated G, very friendly.
1: For Godwin.
5: That's right. Okay. Now, Christy Lee is over there at the Bob and Tom News Desk. What's happening?
2: So-called repair cafes are helping people fix their broken belongings instead of tossing them away. Repair cafes, free events where volunteers with technical know-how help their neighbors fix a whole slew of household items. They try to offer an alternative to buying more mass-produced disposable goods. This started in the Netherlands with a single event in 2009. But Repair Cafe has grown into a global nonprofit.
1: They don't charge?
2: With more than 59,000 members, some 4,000 cafes, close to 850,000 items fixed per year. This is a great idea. Yeah. A recent event in New Paltz, New York, saw about a dozen volunteers repairing old lamps, blunt knives, malfunctioning sound mixers, stopped clocks, and even old family photos in need of restoration.
5: Kind of cool.
1: Mm-hmm. You see that guy's wife? Her face at stop a clock. Well, now, apparently it did.
5: The show that you recommended that I've watched it a couple times.
1: The Repair Shop from England.
3: Yes. So good.
1: It's lovely. It's all laid back. There's always a great story involved.
3: I want that one guy's apron. That leather apron that he tools around.
2: Cool.
3: Oh, that's so
1: He's
3: cool.
1: kind of the guy in charge.
3: Yeah I like it.
5: And they can fix
1: anything.
5: Really elaborate old music boxes.
1: They were putting together a Louis Vuitton. Had a trunk.
3: Yeah,
1: one of those cool. An LV trunk.
2: Yeah,
1: and it had come apart and they brought it back to life. It was unbelievable. They used terms like bringing it back to life and things.
3: Yes.
1: But they replaced the leather and it was gorgeous when they got done.
2: It's great to do that. Yep. Don't throw everything away.
5: I got a fix it guy. I had a leather bag that they did a great job repairing.
2: Mm-hmm.
5: Of course, it came back smelling like Coors Light and Camel filters, but it's...
3: Do you want the bag or not?
5: Yeah, exactly. You want the leather bag or not?
1: They fixed an accordion one show, and it was like her grandmother played the accordion, and then her mom played the accordion, and now the daughter was getting it fixed.
5: I hope it ended with a guy with a sledgehammer destroying the accordion.
2: Guys who can fix things and gals are very much in demand these days. It's hard to find.
5: My top 10 movie scenes of all time. One of them is from Toy Story, where the old guy repairs. He sews. Remember that great scene where the old man fixing Woody's arm? Mm. Oh, it's great.
3: Never seen it.
5: Oh, it's wonderful.
2: You've never seen Toy Story?
3: No.
1: You're not missing
5: the movies are the greatest. No, you've never seen any of the Toy Story movies?
3: No.
5: What's wrong with you?
1: You're fine.
3: There's adult movies to watch.
5: Well, I forgot, Dad. It might get in the way of your porno.
2: Oh, there we go.
3: Yeah, that's me.
5: What do you mean that's you? It is. Last week in the green room, you were going on and on about how you've got your
3: Bruce Wang.
5: One of your friends.
3: My new favorite porn star.
1: Hold it. Bruce? And now you're just now bringing this into us?
3: Yeah.
1: Bruce Wang.
5: I hope he's starring.
3: If he doesn't wear a Batman mask, he's just all Wang.
5: Is he starring in the Buttman 2 sequel?
3: I'm not sure.
1: I love that so much.
3: Yeah.
5: Bruce Wang.
3: I laughed for a half an hour.
5: And then you were telling me you have an old friend who's at a legitimate pornographic actress.
3: Yeah. So is Josh.
1: Is there a Christopher Ream to go with your Bruce Wang?
3: I hope so.
1: Huh? Yeah.
3: Rolls up.
1: Lowest lips, maybe.
5: And you don't even need to change Dick Grayson, really.
2: No, not really.
5: It's already got it. Where is one of these so-called, what are they called?
2: Repair cafes.
5: I think this is one of those stories. There are like a handful of them. They're trying to make it as if they're everywhere.
2: It says they have 4,000 of them somewhere over across the...
1: Wait, of all the things...
2: I've never seen one. Did you hear him? I've never seen one. Doesn't exist.
1: Yeah, of all the stories we do...
3: But
2: I wonder how I found out about this.
1: You're
2: chick.
1: Attacking a repair shop?
2: Yeah.
5: Well, I just don't think this is
3: it like
5: comment.
3: A pop-up, though? Like, oh, this weekend we're going to have a repair cafe at this place, and everyone meets up, and we're going to repair stuff.
1: And next week it's going to be an ABBA cafe. Stay around for that.
5: Yeah. I go to a coffee shop full of broken people.
2: You do.
1: Yeah. Have you ever sat next to the guy who's doing the job interview?
5: Oh, yeah.
1: Yeah.
5: My favorite is going to a coffee shop and you realize the people at the next table are on their first, it's an internet hookup.
2: Mm-hmm.
5: And they're trying to sell themselves. That's always fairly depressing.
3: Have you taken your daughters to the cat cafe that we have in town?
5: No.
1: I didn't know we had one in town.
5: If you tell her about that, I will have to fire you. One of my daughters loves cats, wants to get a cat. My wife hates cats.
1: Yeah, there's a cat cafe here in town that they could visit.
3: Oh, I made the mistake.
1: A cat cafe here in town.
2: They're at camp.
5: They're at camp.
1: Oh, I'll have to yell louder. A cat.
3: Well, I took my daughters because they love cats, and I thought that would be a great thing. And it turned out, instead of being a great thing, to two girls crying the whole way home because they couldn't bring a cat.
5: Yeah,
3: home
5: exactly.
3: Yeah. Yeah, it was so much fun.
2: Yeah.
1: I bet that would happen.
3: Yeah. Huh. It did not turn out.
5: I do like cats.
1: Why can't you?
5: I'm a former cat owner, but.
1: Bite the bullet and get a cat. Come on. What's the problem?
5: No, that's not going to happen. I'm a dog person. I would love to get a third dog, but I keep getting voted down.
1: I've got, and I don't know if this is a thing or not, but I have puppy fever.
2: Do you?
1: I see puppies everywhere I go. And I get it
5: now because it's summertime.
1: I need a third puppy.
5: Last time I had puppy fever was in the wintertime.
3: I made that mistake.
5: depends on where you live, obviously.
1: Well, summertime's no picnic either for dogs.
5: Yeah, puppy time can be rough.
1: Yeah.
5: It's one of those things that where you look at them and go, it's the same thing with kids. It's lucky you're cute or I'd take you back to the kennel.
1: Although the last dog I got, she wasn't a puppy, like 6 months old, 5 months old, right along in there. And she came housebroken. It was amazing.
5: You get an older dog.
2: Yeah, get an older dog.
5: Right now, I want to ask you, wait a minute. Do you have your Aura frame yet?
1: This is a great invention.
2: Yeah.
5: Yeah. The Aura frame, it's a great Father's Day gift. These are great anytime. I'm a huge fan. We got one. Every time I start talking about it, everybody turns around to look at the one behind Jeff over there.
2: Pictures we have.
5: Let's say, what is that? Oh, that's a live broadcast we did.
3: That's Christy doing a push-up.
5: Yeah, what's going on there? So what is happening? It's kind of like a slideshow. The Aura Frame, you can stuff it full of pictures, and they rotate in there, not to mention videos. And you can load this remotely, so you could send one to your dad. Say your dad lives halfway across the country. You could send him one of these for Father's Day, pre-loaded if you want. And once he's got it, you can load it anytime you want, 24/7. You just go online, and through the magic of electricity and the internet and satellite technology and contemporary culture, voila, there you go. So instead of just sending him a little picture that shows up on his phone the size of a postage stamp, you can send him, for example, in that case, a nice 8x10 of a bunch of us standing around. Who's in that picture, Jeffrey?
3: Gianmarco.
5: Oh, very funny.
2: He's so funny.
5: The way to go about this, of course, is to go to AuraFrames.com. 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I should point out this. They were named number one by Wirecutter. 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Coming up, we have a couple things we have to get to. Excuses that you use to get out of going to events. And it's amazing how many people don't want to do anything. Also, we have more of those that list of items left in Ubers, and yet again more license plate rejections, this time from the state of Florida. By the way, some of them were rejected, not exactly subtle. One of them, the F word with an extra K. Do you think some clerk's going to go, "Oh, I didn't realize it wasn't four letters anymore"? No, they're not that stupid. These are the O'Reilly Auto Parts Studios. 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
10: 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Academy still blocked there between El Moro and Hancock Expressway for road work. Should reopen sometime around noon. Watch for those detours. I'm Sean Martinez of Traffic.
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17: A better life with Dr. Sanjay Gupta.
18: People have started using AI for all sorts of things, but I cannot think of an area where the stakes are higher than your health. First of all, I'll tell you this. I know doctors who have cracked some seemingly impossible cases with the help of AI, so it can be a powerful tool. But AI can also hallucinate, provide bad advice, and be just as confident when it does that. If you do decide to plug any personal medical information into one of these chatbots, you should know that while the companies that created them have robust privacy protections in place, they are not bound by HIPAA, like your healthcare provider is. Whatever the advice presented to you, take it with a degree of healthy skepticism. Always get a second opinion. And remember, if you ever experience concerning symptoms, skip the AI consult and head straight to the ER. I'm Dr. Sanjay Gupta, helping you live a better life.
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1: Hey, welcome back to the Bob and Tom Show. Christy Lee at the news desk.
2: Hello.
1: There's Jeff Oskey.
3: Hello.
1: Hello. There's Ace Cosby.
4: Hey.
1: Hey, I'm Chick McGee. And there's Tom Griswold. Nobody can ruin a sports story quicker than Tom Griswold.
5: Sorry. Yeah.
1: No, it's fine.
5: I didn't mean to ruin it for you.
1: Nope.
5: I got a bunch more letters here if you'd like to.
1: I dare you to read any. How about that?
5: We were talking about...
1: Taking the dare.
5: Old commercials and stuff today. Yesterday officially was National VCR Day.
2: VCR or VHS?
5: I'm sorry, excuse me, VHS Day.
2: But right.
5: Obviously, to play a VHS, you need a VHR.
2: VCR.
5: VD.
1: There was a time VOA. They weren't sure if they're going to go with video cassette recorder or video tape recorder. Almost was a VTR instead of a VCR.
5: Wow. Yeah. Yesterday was VHS Day in honor of the tape.
2: Yes.
5: But we got talking about various tape things and various old commercials, and we talked about the Maxell commercial, which was the one with the guy sitting there. And Pat from Piedmont, South Carolina writes, "You may recall it was a guy sitting in a chair and his hair is being blown back by the music."
2: Yeah. Yes.
4: Right. And his tie as well.
2: Yeah.
5: It was great. It was a great.
1: And I believe the commercial on the TV, it had a video that went with it. The music's playing and the drink he had sitting on his table is being blown back.
5: Right.
1: And he slowly, coolly reaches over and grabs his drink right before it falls on the ground.
5: A bit of trivia for Ace. The speaker being used in the ad is distinctive. Due to its cover, audio fans will recognize it as a JBL L100 Century, a very popular model.
1: Yeah.
5: There you go.
1: Yeah, knew all about it. Yeah.
5: Okay. Thank you very much. I have more mail here. This next one actually involves a news story we have about license plates. What do they call it? Vanity plates rejected by the state of Florida.
2: Yeah.
1: Did you say... A story coming up?
5: Yeah, we can do it.
2: I have it right here.
1: All right.
5: Yeah, go ahead.
2: The list of 130 denied personalized license plate includes...
1: Don't you think they would make this like a nationwide thing? They would compile their listings for everybody?
5: Yeah, I have heard that the various state agencies, they will share lists of be on the lookout for the following.
2: Well, these were rejected in Florida last year. I think you should do most of these, Tom, because...
5: Grab yourself a piece of paper and a pencil.
2: Here's one that's easy. 69 LOL 69.
1: Lick 69? No. What?
2: I think it's just
1: LOL.
2: He just got to say 69 twice.
5: See, okay, this one I didn't get it at first, but we'll see. We'll see if you guys
1: should
5: get
1: I write it.
5: It? Yeah,
1: write it
5: you're going to have to write it down and look at it.
1: All right.
5: And remember, it's all caps.
1: Right.
5: And my first thought was wrong. Let me just put it that way. A55 UNTA. A55 UNTA. I feel like I'm
2: announcing any idea.
5: Bingo.
1: A55 is ass, I'm guessing.
5: Yeah. Right. Yeah, that's, yeah.
2: So, ass and tuna?
1: I don't know about.
5: I think it's supposed to be like ass hunter.
1: What? Asunta.
2: Asunta.
5: No?
1: No. That doesn't.
5: It's not ass hunter?
2: No, where did you get
1: there's
2: ass
1: no,
2: hunter?
1: There's no age.
2: Where the hell did you get ass hunter?
5: Ass hunter. He's an ass hunter.
2: Asunta?
5: Yeah. Maybe no. Okay.
1: Maybe it is ass hunter.
5: What is it? Then why would it be offensive?
2: I don't know why this is offensive.
1: It was turned down in Florida.
5: Yeah.
2: Yeah.
1: Well, there you go.
5: Okay,
2: This is an easy one.
5: Here's a super easy one. Once again, all caps. D-E-Z space N-T-S.
1: D's not.
2: No, it's NT5. They didn't have an S there. They tried.
1: Boy, oh, boy.
5: Oh no, there's two of them.
2: Yeah. Oh, there. You're right.
4: Yeah, both ways.
2: Yeah. D3Z NUT5 was D's. Okay.
4: Christy, is BUMLKR on there?
2: No.
4: Oh, okay.
1: That'd be bum liquor.
2: Yeah.
1: Liquor.
2: This one's pretty obvious. SEXUAL.
1: UAL?
2: Sexual.
1: Oh.
5: EPH space letter U again.
1: What is that supposed to be?
2: F
5: F-U, E-P-H.
2: E-P-H.
1: Oh, E-P-H, okay.
5: H-E-D space P-L-Z.
1: Oh, he's being polite. He said please.
4: He's a gentleman.
5: Now, here's one that I'm surprised this was rejected, and it's this is pretty much...
2: This is over.
5: Over, yes.
2: Yes.
5: H-W-K, numeral two,
4: Hawktua.
5: A-W.
2: Yeah, Hawktua.
5: Hawktua.
2: There's two of them. Oh. There's a Hawktua, H-A-W-K-T-W-O, just right.
5: Is the Hawktua
2: right
5: girl still out in circulation?
2: I don't think so.
1: I think she went through the proper channels, though. She had a podcast, then she was on a radio show, and then she went back to a podcast. And she got in trouble for some Bitcoin thing. And
4: yeah.
1: Okay. I don't know what happened to her.
5: Okay, here's one. N, numeral zero, letters R-U-B-B-R.
4: No rubbers?
5: Yeah. So it looks like it's no rubber. Again.
1: Wait a minute. What's the last? N-O. What's the last
5: part? It's not an O. It's his letters. It's a numeral zero.
1: It's obviously an O. Go ahead.
5: Yeah. R-U-B-B-R.
2: No rubber.
5: No rubber.
2: Which could mean, I mean, that could be a streetcar thing.
4: Yeah.
2: I mean, that doesn't have to be a sexual thing.
4: He just drives on bald tires.
2: Yeah, no rubber. He doesn't leave any rubber.
5: So you can avoid. But again, who'd want this on their car?
1: I guess.
5: That's the other thing.
2: What about N-F-U-X space G-V-N?
1: Oh, yeah. Something, no, something given.
2: Yeah.
1: Oh,
4: yeah. Nice.
5: Oh, yeah. How about numeral two, boner, B-O-N-E-R. Not even subtle.
1: Two boner?
5: No, yeah. So.
1: What does that even mean? Two boner?
5: No. How about P space N-A-S? Again, not subtle.
2: I don't get it.
1: P-N-A-S?
2: P space N-A-S. P-N-A-S?
4: Yeah, penis. Oh. There you go, Christy.
1: Sound it out. Try it again. Sound it out.
5: Do you suppose somebody's ever actually gotten into a serious automobile accident because they were trying to read the idiot's vanity plate in front of them?
2: Yes. Absolutely.
5: Not paying attention. The next thing you know, I smashed into it because I thought it said penis.
2: Well, and it frustrates me when I can't figure it out.
4: Yeah.
2: You know, it's like, God. What were they? Okay.
5: Yeah, there's a couple of these. I just... Chick, help me. RKT,
1: yeah.
5: Space, numeral A, numeral S, five.
2: Numeral A.
1: Well,
2: it's a letter A.
1: It's something ass.
5: Oh, rocket ass?
2: Rocket ass.
1: Could be rocket
2: right.
1: ass, yeah.
5: One of the lesser known Elton John songs.
4: Ratchet ass.
1: Rocket ass. Burning out his fuse up here alone.
5: Okay. Well, thank you very much.
2: Some of these are not even subtle.
5: W-E-T space A-F.
2: I don't have that one.
5: Yeah. Okay.
2: I have U-T-W-A-T.
1: U-T-W-A-T?
2: Yes.
4: U-twat.
5: Oh, okay.
1: That's a big...
5: I have the amended list. Again, a guy
1: That's big in England.
5: A guy tried to get the spelled out F word with just an extra K at the end.
1: So he said F-U...
5: And K-K.
1: K-K-K-K.
5: So yeah, they're not going to fall for that. Again, what are you trying to prove with something like this?
2: That you're funny? I don't know.
1: Have you ever given a thought to Vanity Plate?
5: Yeah, but as I explained to you a long time ago...
1: Yeah, you sure did. Great advice, actually.
5: I want to get your car keyed.
1: Yeah.
5: Or have somebody ram into you again trying to read your...
1: Right.
5: Trying to read your plate.
2: I have one.
5: Now, do you know what your plate says right now?
2: Yeah, I know what my plate is.
1: You know what? I got no idea.
5: I don't either.
1: Yep.
4: I know my last four letters because it's F-A-H. And I was like, fa. Mm. And then it stops.
1: No,
4: I wanted a Q.
1: No Q in there?
4: Yeah.
1: No.
5: Dear Bob and Tom Show, writes Robert, I thought of you the other day. I was behind a car. The license plate was, ready? T-O-E. S-K-R.
2: Toe sucker.
5: Ugh.
1: So is this... you'd like to suck toes? Why do you think of you? That's interesting.
2: Yeah, that is interesting.
5: No, he thought of all of us.
2: Oh.
5: But no, I have no interest in... No.
4: You've never had a toe in your mouth.
5: God, no.
4: Like, well, not even accidentally? One didn't...
5: No.
1: There's only one reason to have any sort of interlude, and that's to make a baby. You know that, Jeff.
4: Oh, I forget.
5: You've had toes in your mouth?
4: I mean, I didn't put them there. They just ended up there. Like sometimes they're up by your face and they get
1: absolutely
4: mingled around and one might end up in your mouth.
5: You're going to get athlete's lip.
1: Damn right.
5: Oh, disgusting.
2: Do you wear socks to bed?
5: No.
1: Well, but arguably you have.
2: But don't you have a toe fungus thing? Wouldn't you want to protect your sheets?
5: It's
1: you have interesting. The best I can say is you have interesting feet. You know that.
5: I saw a woman at
1: your foot odor is off the chart.
5: At a coffee shop. What was it, Saturday? Extremely attractive woman. Had to have feet bigger than mine, and I'm a size 12. Men's.
4: Was she in sandals?
5: No, she was in open-toed whatever. I mean, these.
2: Now those are sandals.
5: I don't usually notice, but
1: I mean, I don't care for them.
5: She was extremely, very tall, probably taller than me, probably over 6 feet. But I mean, she had a wow.
4: Did she talk like this?
5: No. She.
2: So you were looking down at the ground. You weren't looking at her. You were looking at her feet.
4: Tom, I love you and on the show.
5: I had to resist going. Hey, what size are those?
1: It's a wonder you didn't.
5: Can you get clogs for those things locally, or do you have to go?
2: Clogs.
1: Well, we've had that discussion. There's a shoe store in town that stayed in business because they have size 14 pumps, you know. And
5: we had a drag queen guy in here. He was great, and there's also a place all the NBA guys go to, some place in Atlanta.
1: Yeah, I forget
5: that specializes in massive shoes,
1: size 24.
5: But this was lady had big feet. She was lovely. I'm not sure what we're supposed to do here. I'm missing a page.
1: It's me. It's Christy.
5: Okay.
2: While the world watches the stars at the FIFA World Cup, Hyundai will have its eyes on the next generation of talent. The future stars already turning heads at just the young age of 14. Because next doesn't wait for an invitation, neither does Hyundai. Hyundai has always moved the future within reach. They did it when they made advanced safety standard on every vehicle and engineered EVs with the ultra-fast charging capability. And they're still doing it every day. Because the future isn't some far-off concept. It's already here. Next starts now. Hyundai, an official partner of FIFA.
5: All right. Thank you very much, Hyundai. Coming up, we have excuses to get out of things. And it's amazing how many things people want to get out of. We also have a bourbon heist.
2: And we have history coming up.
5: And what not to do with your RV when it's time to empty the tank.
2: Yeah.
5: We'll find out what that's all about from the O'Reilly Auto Parts Studios. 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
3: I-25 still in good shape through Colorado Springs. Starting to see heavier volume at Powers over by Fountain Boulevard. Academy still blocked there between El Moro and Hancock Expressway for road work. Should reopen sometime around noon. Watch for those detours. I'm Sean Martinez of Traffic.
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16: If you are struggling with substance abuse, alcohol, pills, whatever it may be, first of all, it's nothing to be ashamed of. We know addiction is a brain disease, and we also know getting into recovery can be tough. Also, in case this helps, I want to tell you about a new study at a Harvard School of Public Health, which found that spiritual belief, the idea of a steady religious practice, had a protective effect from addiction. Experts we talked to told us there were probably a few reasons why this might be the case. Number one, excessive drug and alcohol use would not be the norm in a religious community, and people want to fit in. Two, a belief in a higher power provides people with hope and solace, great foils for addiction. And three, and I think there's some merit to this, regular attendance in a faith community also provides connection. Just like in AA, camaraderie and social support is often what you need. I'm Dr. Sanjay Gupta, helping you live a better life.
11: He's got ties. He's got socks. Give him a gift that really rocks. Treat your dad to a $5,000 basement barbecue or backyard upgrade. Pop gets to pick. 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
3: Hi.
2: She's at the news desk.
3: Yep.
2: There's Jeff Oskey.
4: Hello.
3: What are you eating?
4: Sorry,
3: there, buddy?
4: I got a mouthful of meat.
3: Meat.
2: You got a mouthful of meat.
3: Mouthful
2: yeah,
3: of meat.
2: He does.
5: Yeah. That sounds like that,
2: yeah,
5: sounds, that sounds like a movie that Josh would be renting.
2: Uh-huh. There's Ace Cosby. I'm Chick McGee. Hello.
3: Bruce Wang.
2: Bruce Wang and Jeff Hoskey. Yeah. A mouthful
3: full
2: of meat.
5: So your friend calls himself Bruce Wang.
4: He is not. I don't know Bruce Wang. I know someone who shot with Bruce Wang.
2: No, now later this afternoon, if not later this morning. Yeah. Tom, did you know that Jeff Hoskey has a friend in the porn business?
5: Well, you were telling me that.
2: I'm sorry, in the porno business?
5: Okay, yes. So you were telling me that you know. So you know the woman.
4: I know the woman.
5: And she was in a scene
4: with Bruce
5: with
4: Wang.
5: Bruce, a guy that calls himself Bruce Wang.
2: And is it a,
5: now,
2: a?
5: Can I ask a question? Is he an Asian of Asian heritage?
4: No, he is a he is of Ace's heritage.
5: Ah, unusual.
4: Not in the porn industry.
3: No,
5: no, no, no, no. I mean, to have the name Wang, one would think he would be of perhaps Chinese origin.
4: Oh, I never even considered that.
5: I just assumed.
3: No, Tom. No. He's not called Wang because of that.
5: Well, people think you're Asian because your last name is Lee.
2: True.
5: I get that all the time.
3: Really?
5: I saw Christy. I couldn't believe she was a blonde white chick. And I told you. It's time now for history. How about that?
3: What is that?
5: That's interesting. I'll do this in quiz form.
2: Anytime now, Tom.
5: Jeffrey, do you know who appears on the $5,000 bill?
3: Oh, boy.
4: No.
5: James Madison. Oh, okay. I don't think they're in circulation anymore.
3: No.
2: Jimmy Mad.
5: They were used by banks back
2: then. Which one's Salmon P. Chase on? Is he on the $10,000?
5: That's a good question. I forget. Yeah. In 1789, James Madison introduced a proposed Bill of Rights. Of course, it was implied that it only applied to white men, but never mind.
3: Oh,
5: how about this one? 1824. This is fascinating. Canadian inventor Noah Cushing filed a patent for the washing machine. I'm guessing his wife probably invented it. I'm just saying. What do you think? Okay, never mind.
3: Yeah.
2: Salmon P. Chase in 1862 was on the dollar bill. And then the $10,000 bill in 1918.
5: Hmm. Wow. By the way, did anybody ever find it odd that of all the things we have in a house, the washing machine is for clothes?
3: Huh? What?
4: Wait, what?
3: What?
5: Well, your dishwasher is a dishwasher. Think about all the things you wash in your life. Why wouldn't you go, hey, I'm going to take my car over to the washing machine? No?
4: Oh, yeah.
3: I don't get where you're going. Should it be called the clothes washer?
5: Yeah.
2: Sometimes. Well, it's a washer dryer, I think. No? So the dishwasher is properly named.
5: Yes. although technically you can wash pots and silverware in it too.
3: Yes.
5: So I guess I like things to be more.
2: God,
5: never
2: my
5: mind.
2: God, my God.
5: 1921.
2: Get some help, please.
5: How did this make the list? Babe Ruth is arrested for speeding.
3: I don't
5: 1921.
3: Know.
5: 1921. I bet he was also probably given a citation for eating while driving. If you've seen the Babe. Never met a hot dog he didn't like. 1966, Chick.
2: Huh?
5: The NFL and the AFL announced their merger.
2: Yeah, baby. Changed the world.
5: Yeah. Are they talking about a LIV Golf and PGA merger? Is that done now?
2: I don't know what you're saying, Tom.
5: I think LIV is
3: done.
5: Yeah, they're okay.
2: Yeah.
5: This is sad. Brian Jones was asked to leave the Rolling Stones in 1969 on this date. He lived another month or so, dead in the bottom of his pool.
3: Is that why they asked him to leave? Because he had a drug problem?
5: Yeah. Too much moss and too many barbiturates. a Rolling Stone. Oh, this is a good one. 1984, Ghostbusters, the good one with Bill Murray was released.
2: That is known as the good one.
5: Well,
3: oh, he saw the one with the women, right?
5: That's that is as with a great cast, as unfunny a movie as they've ever made. Ghostbusters 2 was good. Have you seen an interview with Dan Aykroyd lately?
2: Mm-mm.
5: He's great, but I mean, I think for him, Ghostbusters was a documentary, put it that way. He believes in all kinds of stuff.
3: Well, you know what? Did you see the Steven Spielberg thing this weekend on CBS? Yeah, you know what? He thinks that...
2: Don't you think there is something out there?
3: Steven really believes that there's something out there. Yeah.
5: You mean like extraterrestrials?
3: Yes. Aliens, yes.
2: Your mind can't wrap around how many planets and galaxies there are out there.
5: But didn't some famous physicists say if there were extraterrestrials, they're not coming here to be nice?
2: If they come here, it's not going to...

0: Do make a wrong.
1: Wait a minute.
0: Anything there?
1: No.
0: I'm just throwing stuff on the left.
1: You know, it'd be funny. It'd be funny to name a trailer park after Frank Lloyd Wright.
2: Hey.
3: I mean, all the roofs are the same.
2: Flat. Yeah.
0: I think three lefts make a right, I think.
3: Yes.
0: Is that right?
1: Okay.
0: Yeah.
1: Okay. Coming up. Oh, Critty. Sorry.
0: Christy, we're in the O'Reilly Auto Parts Studios.
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11: Making sure your kids get enough sleep. It's one of the most important things you can do for them as a parent, and yet it's often overlooked. Not only does sleep in the early years set the stage for mental and physical health, it also creates the foundation for how one sleeps later in life. That's according to the National Sleep Foundation. Now, that organization recommends 14 to 17 hours a night for newborns, 12 to 15 for infants, 11 to 14 for toddlers, 10 to 13 for preschoolers, and 9 to 11 for school-aged children. When it's age appropriate, start by talking to your kids about why sleep is important. It helps their body grow, helps their brains learn, helps their mood.

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0: 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The pounding drums of John Bonham.
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AC/DC kicking us into this Monday. And from time to time, you'll see Paul McCartney go live on like TikTok or Instagram, and fans get to ask him questions. It's so awesome. He's so awesome. Here he is with Wings and Maybe I'm Amazed on Classic Rock 98.1 KKFM.

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Mankind lived just like the animals. Then something happened, which unleashed the

0: What's missing from this year's summer blockbuster slate? The next great classic rock biopic. Here's Gina with this week's KKFM pitch to the producers.
1: Pink Floyd with or without Syd Barrett? I say both, because without Syd Barrett, Floyd may have never happened, right? Instrumental in helping to form the band's early years of Floyd, that sound experimental and completely different. After Syd, who suffered from mental illness and a drug problem, was replaced by David Gilmour, songs like Lucy Leave and the Double Oboe on albums like Saucer Full of Secrets and Metal would lead to the evolution of Pink Floyd into albums like Animals and The Wall, and that would cement Floyd as being one of the classic rock bands of all time. Just the best. I have goosebumps, literally. With Floyd, though, it's tough to cast each member. They all have their distinct energy and range, right? So for a younger Syd, I would say Timothée Chalamet, and for an older Syd, Johnny Depp? Roger Waters would need Adam Driver for a younger version and Richard Gere for an older. David Gilmour, Ashton Kutcher younger, and comedian Bill Bailey for an older. Google him, I'm telling you. You'll see what I'm talking about. Richard Wright, we could cast Charlie Cox and Ben Whishaw. And finally for Nick Mason, casting a bunch of famous Nicks, Nicholas Braun and Nick Frost to play him. Boom! Gino's biopics for a Pink Floyd biopic. Take that, producers in Hollyweird. 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
0: Start your morning with Bob and Tom. Then crank it up with Southern Colorado's classic rock chick, Gina Cavalli. 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
10: We all know how important it is to stay active as we age, especially as we get older. But I've come to realize that for as good as people are about getting their cardio in, a lot of older folks really don't seem to be doing the recommended amount of strength training or even understand why it's so important. It helps you stay functional and therefore independent for as long as possible. Certified strength and conditioning specialist Dana Santis says a great place to start is not with dumbbells or barbells, but with your body weight, which allows you to build strength while also learning how your body moves and where your limitations exist. It also reduces the risk of overwhelming your connective tissue, which adapts more slowly than muscles as we get older. Once you're comfortable, you can dial up that intensity, but do it slowly, do it carefully. I'm Dr. Sanjay Gupta, helping you live a better life.
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So I did a little digging for you in case you were interested in going to see the Scorpions down in Las Vegas. They're coming home and they have Buck Cherry performing with them. You know what? Tickets really aren't that bad. I mean, for kind of nosebleeders, they start at $92 and then they just go up from there. So now you know. And there's no one like you now. Here's the Scorpions on Classic Rock 98.1 KKFM.

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0: Oyster Cold. I'm burning for you on Classic Rock 98.1 KKFM. So our biopic today was on Pink Floyd. It was awesome, right? And in the coming weeks, we're going to do a biopic on the Rolling Stones. In fact, we might do it next week. They were now considered the 70s Big Four. So the Big Four of the 70s, who do you think landed on the list? The Eagles, Led Zeppelin, then you had Pink Floyd, then you had the Rolling Stones. So we've got to do a biopic on them, right? Start your wheels turning who you think could play Mick Jagger. I'm just saying. On the way, we're going to play you some Sammy Hagar. Maybe we'll toss in some Pearl Jam, too, on Classic Rock 98.1 KKFM.
1: 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Getting

if you read any of the trades or whatnot, you may have read that Phil Collins says he really can't see himself actually performing at the upcoming Rock and Roll Hall of Fame induction ceremony. He just isn't physically up to it. Oh, gosh. I hope they give him the drumsticks just once so he can just belt it out one time. Just one time, Phil. Come on. 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

It was really sad when Tom Petty passed away because his then wife, Dana York, got into a huge legal battle with his two biological children, his two daughters. And it was just so sad. The trust that was set up and the equal standing and managing his, you know, inheritance is so sad what money can do to people, right? Breakdown now. 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

that the sale of Tidy Whitey's rose when you saw Tom Cruise slide across the floor. Well, we can confirm that Ray-Ban Wayfarer sunglasses kind of skyrocketed at the time. Thank you, Tom. Thank you, Bob, for doing the song. It's Classic Rock 98.1 KKFM. Just

at the studio in my house, I have a rotating picture frame. It's got some career highlights on it. I love when the pictures come through of me and Max Weinberg from the E Street Band and me and Little Steve. In fact, Jim Cota, you remember him when he was here? We went up to Denver to see Bruce, and it was such an amazing time. So

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after Santana came through with two sold-out dates at Red Rocks, he added a third and final date. He will be back with the Doobie Brothers and Michael McDonald August 24th, 2026. So I know I'm excited, right? Santana inside a double shot with Evil Ways now on Classic Rock 98.1 KKFM.

In 1974, the boys released an album called Get Your Wings. It had same old song and dance, Lord of the Thighs, Woman of the World, Pandora's Box, and this awesome song. 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

0: So what do 38 Special and Lynyrd Skynyrd have in common? I'm going to tell you. 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So we've got to have a little pregame action. I'm Gina on Classic Rock 98.1 KKFM. 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
8: People have started using AI for all sorts of things, but I cannot think of an area where the stakes are higher than your health. First of all, I'll tell you this. I know doctors who have cracked some seemingly impossible cases with the help of AI, so it can be a powerful tool. But AI can also hallucinate, provide bad advice, and be just as confident when it does that. If you do decide to plug any personal medical information into one of these chatbots, you should know that while the companies that created them have robust privacy protections in place, they are not bound by HIPAA, like your healthcare provider is. Whatever the advice presented to you, take it with a degree of healthy skepticism. Always get a second opinion. And remember, if you ever experience concerning symptoms, skip the AI consult and head straight to the ER. I'm Dr. Sanjay Gupta, helping you live a better life.
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6: We've talked a lot about measles over the past year, but mumps has largely flown under the radar, even though it's been making a bit of a comeback as well. That's because fewer people are getting the MMR vaccine, which stands for measles, mumps, and rubella. The vaccine's been around for decades. It is effective. It is safe. What makes mumps outbreaks difficult to contain is that symptoms usually don't appear for 2 to 3 weeks after someone's been exposed. And that can make it hard to pin down where that exposure took place. And someone who is infected can transmit the virus to someone else before they are symptomatic. If you get sick, which could manifest like a run-of-the-mill respiratory virus or the telltale swelling of your cheeks and jaw, all you can really do at that point is to treat the symptoms and also isolate yourself so you don't infect anyone else. I'm Dr. Sanjay Gupta, helping you live a better life.
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0: Got a crash blocking the left lane, Austin Bluffs eastbound before Academy. That crash off on the right shoulder powers northbound before North Carefree. And that crash powers northbound before Woodman. No other reports of stalls or accidents. We'll keep you posted. I'm Coyote, that's traffic.
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I'm thinking Bora Bora, the Maldives, Turks and Caicos. Those are my two tickets to paradise. Should I stay or should I go? I don't know. If you're buying, we should go. Here's The Clash on Classic Rock 98.1 KKFM.

0: The one I love does not put pickles in their white wine. That's the latest TikTok trend. If you see people doing it, just look at them and shake your head. It's okay. I'm Gina on Classic Rock 98.1 KKFM. So seriously, PBR Space Cowboys, we were talking about this last week. They're hitting up the Falcon Stadium to celebrate America's 250th birthday. The best bull riders from around the world come. And then afterwards, Tim McGraw is going to take the stage. I know, how cool is that? So all week long, Chris will have a chance to win tickets with the 1 second to win it. It is brought to you by the United States Space Force, and it's coming up in the 3 o'clock hour. So be on the listen for that, all right? And to get us to Chris, Poison, the Eagles, AC/DC, Steve Miller next on Classic Rock 98.1 KKFM.
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12: Making sure your kids get enough sleep. It's one of the most important things you can do for them as a parent, and yet it's often overlooked. Not only does sleep in the early years set the stage for mental and physical health, it also creates the foundation for how one sleeps later in life. That's according to the National Sleep Foundation. Now, that organization recommends 14 to 17 hours a night for newborns, 12 to 15 for infants, 11 to 14 for toddlers, 10 to 13 for preschoolers, and 9 to 11 for school-aged children. When it's age appropriate, start by talking to your kids about why sleep is important. It helps their body grow, helps their brains learn, helps their mood stay steady. Don't underestimate the importance of a routine. You can even narrate what you're doing step by step to help them along the way. I'm Dr. Sanjay Gupta, helping you live a better life.

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3: Since we were just talking about Tim McGraw coming through, I know, country artist, let's talk about another country artist. Keith Urban going to be on the new Deep Purple album called Splat. He's doing a hard rock song with them called Diablo. You know, Keith has also got a yacht rock album out. Oh my gosh. They're crossing over into the classic rock realm now. Gotta go and take that money on the run, baby. It's Steve Miller on Classic Rock 98.1 KKFM.

Turns out offbeat green is the loneliest color, according to Sherwin-Williams. When you look at it, you'll see why. But now if you order some offbeat green, you'll be in it for a signed basketball from LeBron and a $1,000 Sherwin-Williams gift card. I might have to buy some loneliest offbeat green. Little heartache tonight. Now it's the Eagles on Classic Rock 98.1 KKFM.

0: You know who's about to rock? Chris Austin's about to rock. And everything good happens with Chris here on Classic Rock 98.1 KKFM. He has got tickets to see the PBR Space Cowboys with the 1 second to win it. So be listening up a little bit later in the 3 o'clock hour. And to get us there, great music as I head out the door. I'll leave you with Dire Straits next on Classic Rock 98.1 KKFM. Have a great rest of your Monday. See ya.
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8: Colleague of mine was telling me the other day about how their Instagram feed is filled with videos, most of them kind of funny, about how grandparents and friends tend to bulldoze new parents out of the way to get to see their baby. As a dad of 3 daughters, I know how life really does become all about them the moment those kids are born. But I also know parents are still people, too, who need their own attention beyond being mom or dad. And moms, in particular in those early years, can feel especially invisible in the eyes of other people. So what can you do to stop contributing to what is known as maternal invisibility? Women we spoke to said these two things were the most helpful. When people stopped to ask how they could best support them, number one, or when they took the initiative to handle certain tasks that obviously needed to be done. I'm Dr. Sanjay Gupta, helping you live a better life.
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man, I had to run like hell to the studio to get on the air in time. Catch my breath. Good afternoon. Happy Monday. Hope you're having a good one so far. It's Chris getting back to work and getting my cardio in right now. We'll keep things going with Kansas on 98.1.

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0: It's Nirvana on Southern Colorado's Classic Rock Station, 98.1 KKFM. Chris smells like a PB&J in the studio right now, eating my lunch as we speak and getting ready for 1 second to win it. Really excited about this week's prize. Last week, Gina was giving away the tickets. This week, I've got your shot to score KKFM seats to catch PBR Space Cowboys. And if you've never seen a PBR event before, it's professional bull riders, and it's like a rock concert. We're talking pyrotechnics, loud music, and dudes riding big ass crazy bulls. It's really fun to watch, really amazing. And remember, after the bull riding, I got a concert from country superstar Tim McGraw. It's all to celebrate America's 250th birthday, brought to you by the United States Space Force. So be listening for that 1 second sound coming up just after 3 o'clock for your chance to win on 98.1 KKFM.
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10: We all know how important it is to stay active as we age, especially as we get older. 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

98.1 KKFM. 1 second to win it coming up in three songs. Your chance to win tickets to catch PBR Space Cowboys at Falcon Stadium June 20th. And all this week, my 1 second sounds will either be space or cowboy related. We're going space related today. So keep your mind open and get ready to win after classic rock from Hendrix.

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1: All right, here we go. Monday edition of 1 second to win it. Easy game to play. I've got a 1 second audio clip for you. If you know what it is and you are the right caller at 719-715-0981, I will send you to catch PBR's Space Cowboys going down at Falcon Stadium on June 20th. And as I said, today's 1 second is space-related, and it comes from a song that was released in 1969. There is your clue. Here is your 1 second to win it. Ah, love that one. So what song is that? Space-related, released in 1969, and I'm looking for caller number 9 right now. 719-715-0981. Good luck.
0: Start your morning with Bob and Tom. 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
11: If you are struggling with substance abuse, alcohol, pills, whatever it may be, first of all, it's nothing to be ashamed of. We know addiction is a brain disease, and we also know getting into recovery can be tough. Also, in case this helps, I want to tell you about a new study at a Harvard School of Public Health, which found that spiritual belief, the idea of a steady religious practice, had a protective effect from addiction. Experts we talked to told us there were probably a few reasons why this might be the case. Number one, excessive drug and alcohol use would not be the norm in a religious community, and people want to fit in. Two, a belief in a higher power provides people with hope and solace, great foils for addiction. And three, and I think there's some merit to this, regular attendance in a faith community also provides connection. Just like in AA, camaraderie and social support is often what you need. I'm Dr. Sanjay Gupta, helping you live a better life.
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0: 98.1 KKFM. Looking for my winner with 1 second to win it. I got workforce member Greg in Fountain on the line. Just got done doing some shopping at Walmart, and now he's trying to win some tickets. Greg, you are caller number 9, man.
1: Ah, cool.
0: Okay, so what song are we talking about?
1: Space Odyssey, David Bowie.
0: Space what?
1: Odyssey. Odyssey.
0: Okay. All right, I'm going to give it to you. I was about to shut you down, my man. Space Odyssey.
1: Yeah, thank you.
0: Is the name of the song. Very good. You got it. And now you're on your way to catch some Space Cowboys June 20th at Falcon Stadium, man.
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0: That's the Police on Southern Colorado's classic rock station, 98.1 KKFM. Chris, Father's Day coming up June 21st. I completely spaced it. My kids actually reminded me this weekend. 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It's all brought to you by Papa Murphy's Take and Bake Pizza. 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So get signed up now. 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
10: A better life with Dr. Sanjay Gupta.
11: We all know how important it is to stay active as we age, especially as we get older. But I've come to realize that for as good as people are about getting their cardio in, a lot of older folks really don't seem to be doing the recommended amount of strength training or even understand why it's so important. It helps you stay functional and therefore independent for as long as possible. Certified strength and conditioning specialist Dana Santis says a great place to start is not with dumbbells or barbells, but with your body weight, which allows you to build strength while also learning how your body moves and where your limitations exist. It also reduces the risk of overwhelming your connective tissue, which adapts more slowly than muscles as we get older. Once you're comfortable, you can dial up that intensity, but do it slowly, do it carefully. I'm Dr. Sanjay Gupta, helping you live a better life.
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98.1 KKFM, Chris. I've got an experiment for you right now. If you were dragging ass on this Monday afternoon, you're feeling lethargic, you don't know if you can go on with the day, pay close attention. Open your ears. Give me your full attention to the beginning of this song. You're waking up now. You're perking up. The Day is Saved by the Rolling Stones.

98.1 KKFM. Coming up in two songs, I'll let you know why today matters in the history of rock. We'll talk about Live Zeppelin, power ballad greatness, and a Rolling Stones exit that had a tragic ending. It's all coming up after Classic Rock from Boston.

0: Sticks on Southern Colorado's Classic Rock Station, 98.1 KKFM. It's Chris, and here are some reasons why June 8th matters in the history of rock. We'll kick things off on June 8th, 2003. Led Zeppelin had the number one album in the country with their live set, How the West Was Won. I don't know, I've never heard this album, but I gotta go find it. June 8th, 1991, I heard way too much of this song. Extreme went to number one on the singles chart with the ultimate power ballad, More Than Words. Yeah, I heard it more times than I needed to, for sure. And June 8th, 1969, Rolling Stones co-founder Brian Jones quit the band. A lot of people, there's a varying stories about whether he quit or he was fired. Either way, he would end up drowning in his pool exactly 1 month later. Very sad end to a very promising career. And there you go. That is why June 8th matters in the history of rock.
1: He's got neckties. He's got socks. Give him a gift that really rocks. Treat your dad to a $5,000 basement barbecue or backyard upgrade. What would your pup choose? A brand spanking new grill area? All new lawn care equipment? A ginormous flat screen for the man cave? Pop gets to pick. Head to our website to enter this national contest for a chance at $5,000 for a basement barbecue or backyard upgrade for your top pup.
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4: Got a crash off on the left shoulder, I-25 northbound at Centennial. Watch for that crash, Woodman east and westbound at Tutt. And over there at 31st and Highway 24 in Colorado, got a crash reported there. Everything else, time of day volume. I'm Coyote, that's traffic.
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14: Have you ever noticed that you mostly breathe through one nostril at a time? Even when you're not sick, even when your allergies aren't bothering you. The body actually switches the dominant nostril as frequently as every 2 hours while we're awake. That's according to Adam Taylor, an anatomy professor at Lancaster University in the UK. This alternating cycle is automatic. It's regulated subconsciously by the hypothalamus and the brain, he said. Your body does this to give each nostril a chance to rest and repair so they don't get too dried out, which could make it easier for pathogens and inflammation to cause damage. Now, Taylor also said studies suggest the left nostril may be more dominant, and when the right nostril is dominant, the body is in a more alert or even stressed state. Who knew? Pretty fascinating stuff. I'm Dr. Sanjay Gupta, helping you live a better life.
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0: 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Chris, not much feels better than getting off of work on Monday. Mondays are hard and long work days, and possibly you have a long drive home ahead of you. I know, and I don't know how your experience goes, but I live nowhere near the station. Our station's at Woodman and I-25. I live on the southwest end of town, and it feels like, it doesn't even feel like, it is basically a cone zone from when I leave work all the way until I get home. You've got the Fillmore Garden of the Gods debacle on I-25, and then I end up having to go then Cimarron to 8th Street. And 8th Street at Cimarron is also a nightmare. So, maybe you have a similar experience in a different part of town, but it is a cone zone. It's like a cone city out there right now. So, however long your ride takes you, at least you got good music to get you there. Big ass block of classic rock coming up next, and we'll kick it off with a band that's going to be right here in the Springs in September next. On 98.1.
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7: A better life with Dr. Sanjay Gupta.
8: If you are struggling with substance abuse, alcohol, pills, whatever it may be, First of all, it's nothing to be ashamed of. We know addiction is a brain disease, and we also know getting into recovery can be tough. Also, in case this helps, I want to tell you about a new study out of Harvard School of Public Health, which found that spiritual belief, the idea of a steady religious practice, had a protective effect from addiction. Experts we talked to told us there were probably a few reasons why this might be the case. Number one, excessive drug and alcohol use would not be the norm in a religious community, and people want to fit in. Two, a belief in a higher power provides people with hope and solace, great foils for addiction. And three, and I think there's some merit to this, regular attendance in a faith community also provides connection. Just like in AA, camaraderie and social support is often what you need. I'm Dr. Sanjay Gupta, helping you live a better life.
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2: 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Got a crash off on the left shoulder, I-25 northbound at Centennial. Watch for that crash, Woodman, east and westbound at Tutt. And over there at 31st and Highway 24 in Colorado, got a crash reported there. Everything else, time of day volume. I'm Coyote, that's traffic.
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And let's get into it. Big ass block of classic rock in your home on this Monday afternoon. I'm proud of you that you made it through Monday. Here's you too.

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1: Got that crash, Woodman, both east and westbound at Tutt bunching it up, but no other stalls or accidents reported at this time. However, no matter where you are, you're going to run into the time of day volume up and down I-25 in the highways, and we'll certainly keep you updated. I'm Coyote, that's traffic.
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6: Warm and partly cloudy conditions will persist for the evening as we track the potential for some severe thunderstorms in northeastern Colorado. However, that is expected to clear overnight as we're going to be above averages again with overnight lows in the upper 50s and low 60s. With your KKTV Alert weather, I'm meteorologist Roy Russell.
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football town to the big city. The NBA Finals shift to Madison Square Garden tonight. The Knicks taking on the Spurs. Knicks up 2-0. It is going to be bedlam. I don't really even care about the game. I just want to watch the madness that is New York City in the NBA Finals tonight. It should be entertaining. Here's The Who on 98.1.

98.1 KKFM inside a big-ass block of classic rock. The spring still bailing out from that insane rainstorm on Saturday. I did not see that one coming, and apparently none of the meteorologists in town did either. Needless to say, some damage done, especially up in Cheyenne Canyon. Gold Camp Road got roads washed out, roads just covered with feet and feet of mud. So yeah, you're going to deal with some closures if you're heading up there. Be careful. And enjoy this one from Bob Seger on 98.1.

Van Halen wrapping up the big ass block of classic rock for our Monday afternoon. It's 98.1 KKFM. Chris, make sure you come back. Got the 6 o'clock triple shot straight ahead. And in honor of the NBA Finals being played in

0: got the 6 o'clock triple shot straight ahead. And in honor of the NBA Finals being played in Madison Square Garden for the first time in 26 years, we're taking the triple shot to the Big Apple next on 98.1.
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2: I-25 and the highways are seeing some building volume, but we're starting to see a couple of pockets of easing around town. Nothing really out of the ordinary. Just time of day stuff right now up and down I-25, Union, Austin Bluffs, Powers, Academy, Stetson Hills. I'm Coyote, that's traffic.
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2: 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Yeah!
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3: A better life with Dr. Sanjay Gupta.
4: We've talked a lot about measles over the past year, but mumps has largely flown under the radar, even though it's been making a bit of a comeback as well. That's because fewer people are getting the MMR vaccine, which stands for measles, mumps, and rubella. The vaccine's been around for decades. It is effective. It is safe. What makes mumps outbreaks difficult to contain is that symptoms usually don't appear for 2 to 3 weeks after someone's been exposed. And that can make it hard to pin down where that exposure took place. And someone who is infected can transmit the virus to someone else before they are symptomatic. If you get sick, which could manifest like a run-of-the-mill respiratory virus or the telltale swelling of your cheeks and jaw, all you can really do at that point is to treat the symptoms and also isolate yourself so you don't infect anyone else. I'm Dr. Sanjay Gupta, helping you live a better life.
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6: And welcome to it. It is the Back to Work Monday edition of the 6 o'clock Triple Shot. Tonight, we're talking basketball. NBA Finals going on right now. New York Knicks versus the San Antonio Spurs. A rematch from the 1999 NBA Championship. That was the last time the Knicks got into the championship series. So they haven't played a finals game in Madison Square Garden for 26 years. Needless to say, it is insane in New York City right now. The president going to the game tonight, causing all kinds of logistical problems, and tickets are going for insane prices. Nosebleed seats going for $9,000 a ticket. So we gotta observe that with three quintessential classic New York City bands. And personally, when I think New York bands, I think about Kiss. So we'll kick off the Triple Shot tonight with Strutter on 98.1.